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6: Here's your three-day forecast from the MyFM Weather Center. A 60% chance of showers overnight tonight, a risk of a thunderstorm at a low of 17. A 60% chance of showers with a risk of a thunderstorm Saturday, local smoke in the area as well, a high of 24, a humidex of 32. 30% chance of evening showers, a low of 15, and a sunny skies Sunday, a high of 22. 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

regulators. We regulate any stealing of his property. 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
1: All right, here's the recap. We're looking for which one of these actually happened in the 90s. Lots of great guesses. Thank you for those. Did Titanic actually become the highest grossing movie in the 90s? Was Avatar released? Or was it the Lord of the Rings trilogy premiering? The answer, Titanic ruled 1997 and held the all-time record for box office revenue for years. I remember I saw it on New Year's Eve in the theater. And we went because we thought no one goes to the movie on New Year's Eve. We had to sit in the front row. 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
1: Oh, so many good texts. 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I see Bob is on hold. Hey, Bob.
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We do this here. We play your requests, and we have a great time. I'm John Paul. I just want to say thanks for being here. 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
6: Here's your three-day forecast from the MyFM Weather Center. A 60% chance of showers overnight tonight, a risk of a thunderstorm at a low of 17. A 60% chance of showers with a risk of a thunderstorm Saturday, local smoke in the area as well, a high of 24, a humidex of 32. 30% chance of evening showers, a low of 15, and a sunny sky Sunday, a high of 22. 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
6: Here's your three-day forecast from the MyFM Weather Center. A 60% chance of showers overnight tonight. A risk of a thunderstorm at a low of 17. A 60% chance of showers with a risk of a thunderstorm Saturday. Local smoke in the area as well. A high of 24, a humidex of 32. 30% chance of evening showers, a low of 15. And a sunny sky Sunday, a high of 22. 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
1: Here's your three-day forecast from the MyFM Weather Center. Cloudy skies Saturday with a 60% chance of showers and a risk of a thunderstorm. A high of 24, a humidex of 32. Local smoke expected to be in the region as well. A 30% chance of showers Saturday night, a low of 15. Sunny and clear skies Sunday, a high of 22, low 13. And sunny skies Monday, a high of 25. I'm Grant Deming, 88.1 MyFM, Lanark and Leeds Breaking and Local News.

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1: Here's your three-day forecast from the MyFM Weather Center. Cloudy skies Saturday with a 60% chance of showers and a risk of a thunderstorm. A high of 24, a humidex of 32. Local smoke expected to be in the region as well. A 30% chance of showers Saturday night, a low of 15. Sunny and clear skies Sunday, a high of 22, low 13. And sunny skies Monday, a high of 25. I'm Grant Demme, 88.1 MyFM, Lanark and Leeds Breaking and Local News.

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2: Here's your three-day forecast from the MyFM Weather Center. Cloudy skies Saturday with a 60% chance of showers and a risk of a thunderstorm. A high of 24, a humidex of 32. Local smoke expected to be in the region as well. A 30% chance of showers Saturday night, a low of 15. Sunny and clear skies Sunday, a high of 22, low 13. And sunny skies Monday, a high of 25. 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
1: Here's your three-day forecast from the MyFM Weather Center. Cloudy skies Saturday with a 60% chance of showers and a risk of a thunderstorm. A high of 24, a humidex of 32. Local smoke expected to be in the region as well. A 30% chance of showers Saturday night, a low of 15. Sunny and clear skies Sunday, a high of 22, low 13. And sunny skies Monday, a high of 25. I'm Grant Demme, 88.1 MyFM, Lanark and Leeds Breaking and Local News.

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1: Here's your three-day forecast from the MyFM Weather Center. Cloudy skies Saturday with a 60% chance of showers and a risk of a thunderstorm. A high of 24, a humidex of 32. Local smoke expected to be in the region as well. A 30% chance of shower Saturday night, a low of 15. Sunny and clear skies Sunday, a high of 22, low 13. And sunny skies Monday, a high of 25. I'm Grant Demme, 88.1 MyFM, Lanark and Leeds Breaking and Local News.

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2: Here's your three-day forecast from the MyFM Weather Center. Cloudy skies Saturday with a 60% chance of showers and a risk of a thunderstorm. A high of 24, a humidex of 32. Local smoke expected to be in the region as well. A 30% chance of showers Saturday night, a low of 15. Sunny and clear skies Sunday, a high of 22, low 13. And sunny skies Monday, a high of 25. 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
1: Here's your three-day forecast from the MyFM Weather Center. Cloudy skies Saturday with a 60% chance of showers and a risk of a thunderstorm. A high of 24, a humidex of 32. Local smoke expected to be in the region as well. A 30% chance of showers Saturday night, a low of 15. Sunny and clear skies Sunday, a high of 22, low 13. And sunny skies Monday, a high of 25. I'm Grant Demme, 88.1 MyFM, Lanark and Leeds Breaking and Local News.

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2: Here's your three-day forecast from the MyFM Weather Center. Cloudy skies Saturday with a 60% chance of showers and a risk of a thunderstorm. A high of 24, a humidex of 32. Local smoke expected to be in the region as well. A 30% chance of showers Saturday night, a low of 15. Sunny and clear skies Sunday, a high of 22, low 13. And sunny skies Monday, a high of 25. 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
3: Here's your three-day forecast from the MyFM Weather Center. Cloudy skies Saturday with a 60% chance of showers and a risk of a thunderstorm. A high of 24, a humidex of 32. Local smoke expected to be in the region as well. A 30% chance of showers Saturday night, a low of 15. Sunny and clear skies Sunday, a high of 22, low 13. And sunny skies Monday, a high of 25. I'm Grant Deming, 88.1 MyFM, Lanark and Leeds Breaking and Local News.

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1: Here's your three-day forecast from the MyFM Weather Center. Cloudy skies Saturday with a 60% chance of showers and a risk of a thunderstorm. A high of 24, a humidex of 32. Local smoke expected to be in the region as well. A 30% chance of shower Saturday night, a low of 15. Sunny and clear skies Sunday, a high of 22, low 13. And sunny skies Monday, a high of 25. I'm Grant Demme. 88.1 MyFM, Lanark and Leeds Breaking and Local News.

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1: Here's your three-day forecast from the MyFM Weather Center. Cloudy skies Saturday with a 60% chance of showers and a risk of a thunderstorm. A high of 24, a humidex of 32. Local smoke expected to be in the region as well. A 30% chance of showers Saturday night, a low of 15. Sunny and clear skies Sunday, a high of 22, low 13. And sunny skies Monday, a high of 25. I'm Grant Demme, 88.1 MyFM, Lanark and Leeds Breaking and Local News.

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1: When a child is in the hospital, visitors come to say hello. 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At Ronald McDonald House, we believe families shouldn't have to fight alone. 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

0: There's Luva and Giving Away a Miracle at 88.1 MyFM. Brian Perkin with you on this Saturday morning. Not too nuts about this weather forecast today. We're looking for some showers, maybe some thunderstorms, local smoke as well. We could get between 10 to 20 millimeters of rain, and the wind is going to be coming from all directions. We start with winds at 20K southeast, and then they'll become west at 20K late this afternoon, and eventually tonight they'll be blowing northwest at 20 to 40K. High today around 23 degrees, low tonight at 15. We'll just have to plug through and make it the best we can, especially when we've got some big events going on. Stewart Park Festival, of course, kicked off in downtown Perth last night. A great evening. For today, they'll be back, of course, at 12 noon with the Academy for Musical Theater. At 1 o'clock, it's Jim Bryson. 2 o'clock, Indian City. 3, Susie Vinnick is back at the festival again. Amanda Rheum at 4. Don Ross and Julie Malia at 5. Meteor Heist at 6. Ron Sexsmith at 7 o'clock. And the Barrel Boys round things out starting tonight at 8 o'clock at the Stewart Park Festival. And, of course, it goes tomorrow as well in downtown Perth.
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0: has Bryan Adams and Cuts Like a Knife at 88.1 MyFM. Well, because of this weather forecast that's predicting between about 10 to 20 millimeters of rain today and maybe some thunderstorms, the folks at the Westport Car Show Cruise and Shop have rescheduled the event from today till tomorrow. And it's going to be Sunday, 9 a.m. until 3 p.m. at Lockwood Memorial Park instead of today. Families are still invited, of course, to come out tomorrow. It's supposed to be a nice day weather-wise tomorrow. You're going to enjoy live music by the Retro Kings, demonstrations by pinstripe artist Ron Gibbs. They've got a Corvette showcase, and of course, there's going to be dozens, if not hundreds, of unique, antique, classic, custom, and exotic vehicles on display. Should be a great one. And you can also vote for your fan-favorite trophies as well, and have a look at all the makes and models. 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

0: David Wilcox with Riverboat Fantasy at 88.1 MyFM. Brian Perkin with you on this Saturday morning. Keeping an eye on this weather forecast, we're looking for some showers, risk of thunderstorms, maybe between 10 to 20 millimeters of rain, and some local smoke thrown in as well. And the winds changing directions as we move through the day. But we're still soldiering on, of course, with the Stewart Park Festival. They kicked it off yesterday, had a great first day. And tomorrow, of course, it goes right through until about 4 in the afternoon. So check it out. Today, by the way, they've not only got the main stage operating, of course, and the Wendy Lott stage in the park, but the Crystal Palace is going to be a busy place today as well. Action starts there this afternoon at 2 o'clock until 3 with Finley Mullally, a jam there. Latest rumor at 3, Jeff Collery at 4, Tritones at 5 o'clock, Jason Fowler at 6, and then back in the evening with Tin Constellations at 8, the River Thieves at 9, and the Young Pettystones from 10 to 11 tonight, all happening at the Crystal Palace, part of this year's Stewart Park Festival.
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0: weather, Spirit of the West, and Home for a Rest at 88.1 MyFM. Well, we've got another edition of All About the House coming up after the 8 o'clock news this morning with your host, Brian Turner. Today, he'll turn his attention to radon gas. About 17% of homes in our area exceed Health Canada's limits for radon gas, a colorless, odorless, naturally occurring substance with serious health implications. He'll be welcoming in Trevor Sisson of Radon Hero Testing and Mitigation with some answers to keep your home safe and healthy against radon gas. That's coming up on All About the House after the 8 o'clock news this morning here at 88.1 MyFM.
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0: 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It's 7 o'clock. Here's what's happening.
1: Good morning. I'm Brian Turner in the MyFM newsroom. Here are your top stories from across Canada and around the world. Nearly 200 wildfires are burning across northern Ontario, with 81 out of control. Premier Doug Ford says more than 150 fire crews and 80 aircraft are battling the blazes as evacuations continue in at-risk communities. Officials say fires have already burned more land than all of last year. 10 communities have been evacuated, while 4 others remain on alert. The OPP is reminding drivers to use full headlights, not just daytime running lights, when smoke or haze reduces visibility. Police say taillights often don't come on with daytime running lights, making vehicles harder to see from behind. Drivers are also urged to slow down, leave extra following distance, and be prepared for rapidly changing road conditions. Ontario Tourism, Culture, and Gaming Minister Stan Cho has resigned from cabinet after criticism over nearly $16,000 in Toronto hotel expenses, despite living in the city. Cho says he takes full responsibility, has repaid every dollar, and doesn't want to distract from the government's agenda. He'll remain the Progressive Conservative MPP representing the Toronto riding of Willowdale. One of the year's best sky shows is almost here. The annual Perseid meteor shower is expected to peak on the nights of August 12th and 13th, when up to 100 meteors an hour could streak across the sky under ideal conditions. Astronomers say the best viewing is after midnight, away from city lights, with no telescope needed. In MyFM Sports, at the FIFA World Cup, the third-place match is set for today between France and England. Tomorrow, all eyes will be on the final between Spain and Argentina. In the CFL last night, Edmonton edged BC 19-17. Today, Montreal is in Calgary to take on the Stampeders, and tonight, Toronto faces Hamilton. In baseball, the Chicago White Sox had a 5-run second inning against the Blue Jays as they went on to trounce Toronto 12-4. The two teams continued their series this afternoon. On the hard courts in women's basketball, Toronto lost to Atlanta 111-92. And in golf at the Open in Southport, England, Canadian Corey Connors is sitting at 2-under after 2 rounds, 6 strokes back of the leader. You can find all of your local news online at myfmradio.ca. 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

0: The Guess Who and Undone at 88.1 MyFM. And of course, the Guess Who are on tour right now. They're taking it back tour for 2026, having a lot of fun. Randy Bachman and Burton Cummings, and they're playing a lot of dates. Last night, they were in Boston, Massachusetts with special guest star Don Felder, ex of the Eagles. And then tomorrow night, they'll be in Ottawa at Blues Fest. Then it's off to Atlanta, Georgia, Fort Worth, Texas, Salt Lake City, Las Vegas, Phoenix, Los Angeles, Seattle, and then the end of next month, they're in Vancouver for the PNE Fair, August the 23rd, and then they are in Victoria on August the 25th with special guest Chilliwack. So getting to play with some good old friends on the road, and that's quite the tour for Guess Who for 2026.
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0: The Moody Blues with Your Wildest Dreams at 88.1 MyFM. Well, we're not liking this super El Nino forecast too much. It's calling for showers with chance of some thunderstorms today. We could get between about 10 to 20 millimeters of rain, and the winds starting out southeast this morning, moving to west this afternoon, and then eventually it's northwest, 20 to 40 kilometers per hour tonight. High today, though, around 23. We've got lots of things going on, including the Stewart Park Festival. So pack your parka, your poncho, and enjoy that. We've also got the Township of Rideau Lakes hosting the Rideau Canal Nautical Heritage Festival today. It goes today and tomorrow, 10 until 3 both days at Portland Harbor, at Portland on the Rideau, right on Water Street there. And the free festival marks 200 years since the construction started on the Rideau Canal. That was back in 1826. And they've got some heritage demonstrations, water activities as well, and community storytelling. Enjoy that today, the Rideau Canal Nautical Heritage Festival, today and tomorrow in Portland.
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0: as Trooper with Santa Maria at 88.1 MyFM. Well, not the greatest forecast for all kinds of great events happening this weekend. The Stewart Park Festival continues on after a great start yesterday. They're, of course, back at 12 noon on the main stage with entertainment right through until 8 o'clock tonight. And also, don't forget, of course, we've got the Crystal Palace humming today, and that's right in the Tay Basin. Don't forget one of the gems, I think, it's back this year, the Wendy Lott Workshops, and that's going to be right in Stewart Park. They kick that off today at 12 o'clock with these great jam sessions and great workshops between various artists, and you get some real magic happening during some of these engagements with different artists coming in. The Barrel Boys will be there starting at 12 noon today. At 1 o'clock, it's Don Ross, Julie Malia, and Jory Nash. 2 o'clock, Jason Fowler with Amanda Riom, and then from 3 to 4, the Tin Constellations and Jim Bryson. Should be a lot of fun as part of today's Stewart Park Festival.
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0: As Jan Arden, Could I Be Your Girl at 88.1 MyFM. Well, a reminder that the Smiths Falls Royal Canadian Legion Branch number 95 is hosting the Summer Fun Market. That's today from 10 until 3 at 7 Main Street East in the Falls, right at the Legion. Visitors can browse vendors and enjoy a community market. And the event supports local businesses and brings residents together. So don't miss that today. The Summer Fun Market at the Smiths Falls Legion. Well, a reminder that we've got another edition of All About the House coming up right after the 8 o'clock news with Brian Turner. Brian, as your host, will be welcoming in today guest expert Trevor Sisson of Radon Hero Testing and Mitigation. Radon gas being a colorless, odorless, and naturally occurring substance with serious health implications. And Trevor will take your questions about this and give you some custom solutions for you and your family when it comes to radon gas. That's coming up after the 8 o'clock news on All About the House this morning here at 88.1 MyFM.
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0: is My FM on the weekend. It's 8 o'clock. Here's what's happening.
1: Good morning. I'm Brian Turner in the My FM newsroom. Here are your top stories from across Canada and around the world. Ontario's overhaul of auto insurance rules is reducing benefits available through a provincial fund that supports victims of hit-and-run crashes. Advocates say injured pedestrians, cyclists, and some transit passengers may no longer qualify for income replacement or death benefits. The government says mandatory medical, rehabilitation, and attendant care coverage remains available, and the changes provide drivers with more insurance choices. Premier Doug Ford is pushing back against criticism from U.S. politicians over wildfire smoke drifting south from northern Ontario. Speaking as nearly 200 forest fires burn across the province, Ford says Ontario has repeatedly helped Americans during disasters and suggested critics should offer assistance instead of complaints. Later, President Donald Trump accused Canada of negligence and threatened additional tariff-related costs. Concerns over wildfire smoke are casting uncertainty over Sunday's FIFA World Cup final in New Jersey. U.S. Ambassador Pete Hoekstra says President Donald Trump wouldn't hesitate to seek a postponement if air quality threatens players or fans. FIFA is monitoring conditions ahead of the Spain-Argentina match at MetLife Stadium, where pollution levels have recently reached unhealthy levels. U.S. health officials are investigating a cyclosporiasis outbreak linked to shredded iceberg lettuce served at Taco Bell locations in five states. The CDC says the lettuce came from a single supplier in Mexico and has sickened more than 1,600 people. Taco Bell has stopped using lettuce from the identified supplier as federal officials continue tracing the contamination source. In My FM Sports, at the FIFA World Cup, the third-place match is set for today between France and England. Tomorrow, all eyes will be on the final between Spain and Argentina, if not postponed. In the CFL last night, Edmonton edged BC 19-17. Today, Montreal is in Calgary to take on the Stampeders, and tonight, Toronto faces Hamilton. In baseball, the Chicago White Sox had a 5-run second inning against the Blue Jays as they went on to trounce Toronto 12-4. The two teams continue their series this afternoon. On the hard courts in women's basketball, Toronto lost to Atlanta 111-92. And in golf at the Open in Southport, England, Canadian Corey Connors is sitting at 2-under after two rounds, 6 strokes back of the leader. You can find all of your local news online at myfmradio.ca. 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

0: Good morning and welcome to another edition of All About the House. I'm your host, Brian Turner. Thank you so much for joining us by the radio this morning. Kind of a wet, drizzly Saturday morning, so a good excuse to grab a coffee and turn up the radio and join us for the next hour as we bring you some information I think you're going to find important and helpful if you're a resident in this area. And we've got some rain in the forecast today, as you've heard on our weather forecast. If you're heading to Stewart Park Festival, you've already heard Brian remind you to take a poncho. Taking an umbrella of any type to an event like Stewart Park Festival is only going to make you the least favorite fan in the crowd, because you're going to block the view from a lot of people sitting behind you. So one of those colorful hooded ponchos is the way to go today. That way you've got your hands free. Today we're going to be talking about something that we don't always talk about. Sometimes it goes to the back burner, and that's radon. Radon is a gas you can't see, you can't smell it or taste it, but it's the second leading cause of lung cancer after smoking. And many Canadians have no idea it's lurking in their homes. So today we're joined by a radon mitigation expert to separate facts from fiction. We're going to explain how to find out if your home has a problem. And keep in mind, almost one in five homes in Quebec and Ontario, or Eastern Ontario, do have radon levels above and beyond the Health Canada recommendations. And we're going to explain how to find out if your home has a problem and what can be done to fix it. So whether you own your home or you rent or you're buying a new place, because new homes can have this problem too, this is a conversation that could have a real impact on your family's health. And to that end, I'm very happy to welcome to the studio this morning Trevor Sisson of Radon Hero. Good morning, Trevor.
1: Good morning, Brian. Thanks for having me.
0: Thank you so much for coming in this morning. And it's a topic that I don't think gets enough attention, especially when you consider the impact to the health of everybody living in your home. So let's just start off, Trevor. Your background and how you got into being a radon mitigation expert.
1: Perfect. So my background is I'm originally a licensed plumber by trade. I've been doing that for the last 11 years. I'm a radon CNRPP certified mitigator and a measurement tester. And I've been doing that for the last 6 years. I got into this because I tested my own house, like a lot of people do, and my levels were extremely high. I had levels of 3,000 becquerels per cubic meter, and to put that into perspective, the Canadian action level is 200 becquerels. So I was very, very high, and my risk of lung cancer at those levels are about 35% over 25 years of exposure. So thankfully, I did test my home, and I did get it mitigated, and now I'm down to 15 becquerels. I had a bit of a challenge because this was during COVID times, and I had a hard time getting people to actually come out to do the mitigation, because originally I was going to hire someone. But after not being able to get anyone, I knew I had to take this into my own hands, but I'm the type of person that wants to do things properly. So that's why I got through with a mentorship program and got certified to mitigate houses, and including my own house. And that's how I got into this.
0: So what exactly is radon? Where does it come from?
1: Radon is a naturally occurring radioactive gas that comes from the breakdown of uranium deposits in bedrock and located in the soil as well. This is located underneath the home, typically below the basement floor. You can't see it, smell it, or taste it. And that's the biggest challenge with radon. There's no warning signs. Without testing, you have no idea if it's there. We kind of like to bring parallels back to the asbestos. When asbestos was around, no one thought it was a problem. And it took a lot of research from scientists and studies to determine that, in fact, it was a problem. And now you hear asbestos, people immediately know they have to address that issue. But with radon, it's so easy, because you can't see it, to dismiss it. So that's what I really want to try to hammer home today, is the importance of testing your home and what you can do about it.
0: And of course, because its source is the breakdown of uranium, and most people know Ontario does have a lot of uranium pockets all throughout the province, especially in areas north, but there's uranium in the ground right where we are today. There's such large concentrations of it in Ontario, it's a major mining industry, because uranium is still a very in-demand element across the planet, used for everything you can think of. Now, why is radon considered such a serious health issue, Trevor?
1: It's a serious health issue because it's radioactive, and it causes it's the leading cause of lung cancer deaths in Canada among non-smokers, and the second leading cause of lung cancer overall. Health Canada estimates that approximately 3,000 lung cancer deaths happen every year in Canada because of radon. That's more than car accidents, carbon monoxide poisoning, and fires combined. All things that we care about, and we have systems in place to test for. We have smoke detectors, carbon monoxide, we have carbon monoxide alarms. We have seatbelts in cars. And now, fortunately, it's easier to test radon than ever now that they have these digital testers that you can pick up even at Home Depot now, which we'll talk about. But the biggest issue is that it causes lung cancer when you think you're not at risk for it because you're not a smoker. You've done all the right things. But I am in an industry where I see these people. I'm being brought in because someone in the family or the person themselves has been diagnosed with lung cancer. So I see these stories, and it's a real thing. And they all tell me they wish they tested beforehand.
0: And that's something, by the time someone has that terrible condition, fixing the problem is definitely not going to help them, but at least would help future residents. But as you say, when you think of the amount of time we spend in our residences, it's no surprise that even something with low concentration levels are going to provide a health risk, because it's like saying, your saliva is now a contaminated substance, but don't worry, it's only a problem if you swallow small amounts over a long period of time, like your lifetime. So it is an issue that people should wake up and be paying attention to, at least do the research, but more importantly, do the testing. So how does radon get into a house, get into a home?
1: So radon enters a home just by the way any air enters a home. That's more of a building science conversation, but essentially you've got gases that are being sucked into the home due to the stack effect of the house, and those gases contain radon, and they will come in through small cracks, the cement itself, some pit holes, openings where pipes come through the floor. That's the exact reason why sump pit lids have to be sealed now, and pipes through the floor have to be sealed for the plumbing code, is because of radon gases. So this is something we've known about for a long time, and we're trying to spread as much awareness as we can so that people do test. Because Brian mentioned before, this area specifically has higher concentrations than most of Canada. The national average is about 6% of homes test above the action level. In this area, it's 17%. So that's a significant increase that this risk poses to this particular segment of the population. So out of those 3,000 lung cancer deaths, you can imagine that a lot of those are concentrated in those higher areas, Alberta being another one as well.
0: And as far as infiltration into homes, like I can think of an example in Carleton Place. So in the past number of years, they had a corner gas station that had a ruptured tank and leaked a very small amount of fuel, but it did leak fuel into the surrounding soil. And the people that lived in that area blocks away could notice a detectable odor in their home, even though they had a fairly good concrete foundation, it had all the proper seals and everything, just because there was a small concentration of fuels, mm-hmm. the the smell was pervading into their basement. At least in that case, they got a warning. They got a warning because they could physically detect it with their nose. But as we all have heard now, radon is odorless and colorless, so you don't get any warning. And, you know, it's not that there's any type of course, there are detectors, but there's no easy warning sign. So it's something that, you know, you're going to have to take a little bit of effort. And when you think of the fact that, as we've said, almost one in five homes can be affected in this area, it's worth your while to take the action to make sure your home is as safe as you can make it. Now, Farrer, are certain homes more likely to have high radon levels than other homes, or is there something to look at?
1: That is a great question, and I get that question a lot. The truth is, all homes can have elevated radon levels, and I see it in absolutely all homes. I see it in new builds, I see it in older houses, and I see it in houses from, the 2000s. It doesn't really matter. Radon doesn't discriminate. The uranium is not going anywhere. It's got a 500 million year half-life. It's going to be here longer than we are. So it's going to come in. The cement itself is porous, so it can come through the cement. Now, there are things that builders do to try to mitigate it by caulking Florida wall joints, but as we know, over the years, houses settle, and that's where cracks can become deformed. So the answer to that question is all homes can have it, and that's why every single person should be testing their home for radon.
0: And I know that building code changes in Ontario have developed over the years, and now there are requirements to put air exchange systems in the basement of a home that has a full basement or even a partial basement foundation. But they're powered, and I've heard from energy experts that that's one of the first things sometimes new homeowners do when they move into a home that has this built-in protection system already there from the builder. All they have to do is just leave it alone and forget it because it runs automatically. And it's just basically a fan that creates an air exchange in their basement, but they turn it off because they're worried about their electricity bill.
1: Right, yeah. So you're talking about HRVs, and HRVs that bring fresh air in, and it absolutely is a suitable mitigation method for some homes. And you're right, people turn it off or they don't maintain them properly. And the problem with that is if you have, the way an HRV works is it obviously exhausts the stale air out, brings fresh air in. What I usually see is that fresh air intake screen is blocked. So this is something that all homeowners can do, is check your screen outside where the fresh air intake comes in and make sure it's not blocked. Because if it's blocked and you're just exhausting air from your house, well, now what you're doing is depressurizing the house. That air has to get replaced, and that is now going to be coming from below the soil gases, which is going to bring more radon into the house. So that's another thing homeowners can do, is make sure that your HRV is maintained properly and that your screens are not blocked.
0: And if you think we're just adding another task to a homeowner's long list of things, if you've got a forced air system, you know that you have to check the filters on a regular basis. You have to check your eaves troughs every year to make sure they're not full. And it sounds like the idea of checking your fresh air intake screen is pretty minor compared to all the other chores that you have to do around. It's something you can literally just walk around the house and look at it, I would suspect.
1: Exactly. Every time I show someone, they're just blown away by how much lint and debris gets into those screens. And you can literally hear your system squealing, trying to bring that air in. So not only is it harmful for the radon, well, it's also harmful for your furnace blower system, which is creating excess work and pressure that has to do. So it's definitely something I recommend people to check that you wouldn't necessarily think to check.
0: And it's an easy check, I would imagine. Like I said, they're visible. They're not hidden away. You don't have to dismantle a section of the house to find them. And just a simple matter of either with a vacuum cleaner or your hand.
1: That's it.
0: Cleaning that material away from the intake screen.
1: Yes.
0: And leaving it turned on, not disconnecting it because you're worried about your hydro bill. As we mentioned, these systems use a very small amount of electricity to operate. And the idea of, you know, exchanging air in your home, not just a great protection method for keeping radon down to its low safe levels, but it makes your heating and air conditioning system that much more efficient. So it's something you really don't want to be disconnecting if you've got one of these systems.
1: Is there for a reason? What happened is they discovered that when they were making homes more efficient and tighter, that air that we used to get fresh air come in, well, no, that no longer happens. So you end up breathing stale air all day, and that's why those are there.
0: And we've heard that before from home energy experts and home builders that, you know, the move towards airtight homes, while it does have its advantages, it does require paying attention and making sure you have a system to exchange air, because it's not just radon gas. If you've got an absolutely airtight home that you're not exchanging the air in on a regular basis, you have all kinds of other pathogens and contaminants that will build up without any fault of, you know, the environment around your home, just the fact that you're not exchanging air. We're going to take a quick break for a few messages, but please stay with us. We'll be back with more All About the House right here on 88.1 MyFM.
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0: And welcome back. I'm your host, Brian Turner. My guest expert today is Trevor Sisson of Radon Hero. And as you might suspect, we're talking about radon gas, the risks that it presents to homeowners, residents, the people that live in homes. And it's not just home. It's any building in this area. As we've mentioned, almost one in five structures in Ontario and Quebec will have radon gas levels above the recommended Health Canada level. And because it can have serious health consequences, it's the second leading cause of lung cancer in this country, and you're, as Trevor mentioned earlier, your risk of contracting lung cancer because of radon exposure really greatly accelerated as opposed to somebody living in a home with a safe level of radon. And that's the next question, levels of radon. You mentioned a couple of numbers. Explain what the measurements are and what they mean when it comes to the level of radon in your home.
1: Sure. So radon is measured by becquerels per cubic meter. That is a standard that has been, I think, developed ever since radon was discovered a long time ago, back in the early days of radiation. In the U.S., they use picocuries per liter, so those are the two terms that you're going to see. What that really comes down to is you're looking for, when you're doing testing, is Health Canada recommends that you be below 200 becquerels per cubic meter. So that's what you're really looking for. You will find that other areas, the World Health Organization and other organizations recommend that you be lower than that. Some are 100, some are 150. Canada is 200, okay? There is no safe level of radon. It's kind of like lead. You just want to be as low as possible. The lower you are, the less your risk. It's as simple as that. It's a huge correlation. And I just want to briefly talk about smokers, because we obviously know that smoking causes lung cancer. But let's just put this in perspective in terms of a risk level. The lifetime risk of a smoker dying from lung cancer is 6%. If that same smoker is exposed to 200 becquerels, it goes from 6 to 18%. So it's not the smoking that's going to get you. It's the radon that's going to get you if you're a smoker. So it's just because you're a smoker, you should be testing as well, is what I'm trying to get to.
0: And when you first arrived here at the station this morning, you brought a portable tester with you and plugged it in.
1: That's right.
0: Out in the lobby area where Nick is manning the phones. And did you remember looking at the reading before we came in to sit down?
1: Yes. So Brian's pretty safe here. He's got 5 becquerels per cubic meter.
0: Nick's flashing at me. I think he's flashing. What, we got 20?
1: Oh, we're at 20. He's climbing.
0: 15.
1: Okay. Still pretty good. Still pretty 30. Good.
0: 30. I gotta learn Nick's sign language. We have 30 becquerels per cubic meter of air. So we're still well below the safe level. But I wonder, that reading is being taken sitting on top of Nick's desk out there. And this basement, this building does have a full basement. Would I expect to see a different reading if we had plugged it in and set it on the basement floor?
1: 100%. You typically will see a higher reading in the basement, because that is where the source is, under the basement floor, typically. So as we go up levels, you now have more dilution air coming in, fresh air coming in from windows, cracks, etc., that are diluting the radon as it makes its way up through the house. There's a misconception that radon stays in the basement. It does not. It follows the way the air naturally travels through the home, which is from the basement all the way up, like a chimney, like a stack. And it's typical to see lower levels the higher you go, but I see exceptions to that rule all the time.
0: Maybe we should be thankful that this older building that we're in, because it was at one time a residential home, is not as airtight as today's construction. And we can certainly tell you that when we come in here on a Saturday morning and it's minus 35 outside, that furnace is working to keep us nice and comfy. And same goes on these days we've had in the past few weeks of summer where we've been on the plus 35 side of the Celsius scale. We've had a lot of issues that, fortunately, our air conditioning system keeps not only us but all the equipment in this building nice and comfy. So, Trevor, when should someone take action? I imagine the first thing they should find out is what the level is in their home. So let's start off, and that's one of your jobs, obviously.
1: Yes.
0: What's that entail?
1: So if I'm being brought in to test a home, there's two methods I use. I usually use a long-term lab test, which a homeowner can get themselves as well. This is not something that a professional has to do. A homeowner can do this themselves. This test gets placed in this lowest live level, So that's defined as somewhere where you spend 4 hours or more of your time. We don't really care what your level's like in the basement if you're not in the basement, if that makes sense. So you want to test in that area. You want to leave that test there ideally for 90 days or more. And if it's a lab test, it has to be 90 days or more. That's because there's a lot of variation and variables to the levels. It's not a static where you have a constant 30 becquerels coming in or 200 becquerels coming in. It's up and down. And it's the total average that we take to determine the risk level. Okay? So if you do have those testers, you want to make sure that you're following the instructions on the label. The digital tester is similar, tests it in a different way, but it still is accurate. And those are testers that will give you a readout on the device itself so that you'll be able to see what your levels are within 10 minutes or a day. I wouldn't really put a lot of stock into those numbers until you have a good amount of data, at least 2 weeks. But the guideline is to test for 90 days or more during the heating season, because typically levels are higher in the winter time than the summertime when people have doors and windows open and stuff like that.
0: And the tests that you can buy at you know, building centers or hardware stores or things like that, do they require to be plugged in, or are they just a static little device that sits down?
1: Mm-hmm. So the ones that you can get at the Home Depot, and I recommend that you get a CNRPP certified device, and you can go online to find out which devices are certified. The one at Home Depot, the one that's sold by AirThings, is a certified device. I think it's $125, and that is just a couple AA batteries that you use, and that lasts for a year and a half. And that's the exact one that I have at my own home to monitor my levels now that my system's in place. So I highly recommend that one. You want to leave it in the lowest live level at the same spot for the duration of the test. So in other words, you don't want to keep moving it around and bouncing it to room until you have a good amount of data for that one area you're looking for.
0: Now, those types of units don't have a display on them.
1: The ones from Home Depot?
0: Yeah.
1: They do.
0: Okay, great.
1: Yes, yeah, they absolutely do. So the only ones that don't have a display are the lab tests. And back in the day, they didn't have these digital testers. It was only lab tests. So it was a lot harder to test. There's a lot more barriers to testing than there are now, which is why we're getting a lot more knowledge and data than we ever have been before. And instead of something where people are, you know, concerned about, I talk to a lot of real estate agents that I'm putting systems in for. Because even 5 years ago, they told me that if they came across a radon system, prospective clients or homeowners would walk away. They didn't even want to look at the house anymore because they were so afraid of it, even though that home that had the system was probably much lower than anyone else that didn't have a system. And now, real estate agents themselves are calling me to put them in their own homes. So they're seeing that as a value add versus a negative like I had both before in the past, just because there's a lot more awareness, and part of that comes from the ease of testing now. So you can get it at Home Depot for $125. Amazon sells them as well. As long as it's a certified test, you can rest assured that that has been tested and vetted before it left the factory.
0: So you get one of these testing devices, and it shows you a level. So We've heard that Health Canada's recommendation is 200 units per square meter of air. And if you've got a reading above and beyond, or even if it's slightly lower, should homeowners try to get a mitigation system put in if the levels are below 200?
1: Mm-hmm.
0: Obviously, you would agree they should if it's above the 200 mark, because that's what Health Canada says.
1: So what homeowners should do is, first, they shouldn't panic, right? Because every house can be fixable. You don't need to put the for sale sign on the house. What you want to do, first of all, is make sure that cracks, sump pit holes are sealed. Do that sealing as best you can, and then run the test again to see if that has fix the issue. It's not going to get you as low as what a mitigation system will get you, but it may get you below that 100, which is that's the main one that people look at. Sorry, the 200 level. It may keep you below the 200 level. So at that risk level, Health Canada is a little bit less concerned. You still have a health risk, but it's not as high. Okay? So you want to just make sure that the entry points for the radon are closed up, because that creates resistance for the radon gas to come in, which is going to slow how much volume of radon gas can come in during the day.
0: We're going to take a quick break for a few messages. 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

0: area, almost one in five homes have levels of radon gas, a naturally occurring odorless, colorless substance. One in five homes in this area can have levels above and beyond Health Canada's recommendations for safety. And if you ignore the warnings, if you ignore the levels, radon gas is the second leading cause of lung cancer in Canada. So it's not that you're just going to get some minor little sniffle or sinus problem out of the deal. Your life can be at risk. We've talked about, you know, how to detect radon, how easy it is to get a detection unit. So, you know, you've got your detection unit in, you've done your system. We've found that whatever home you've looked at is maybe it's over 200. And I can never pronounce that term, over 200 units per square meter of, or cubic meter of air. And some of the things homeowners can do is to make sure that, number one, their basement floor, which is the foundation and basement, is the main entry point for radon gas coming in from the surrounding soil. You know, to make sure that, you know, foundation cracks and seals and sump pump holes are properly sealed. And then what?
1: So, what if you were like me, if you were at 3,000, right, and you're full blown panicking like I was, or even if you're at 200 and you have the same feelings, because I know what that feeling's like, what you can do immediately is start opening windows. Even if it's the winter time, it's not ideal. Obviously, you're going to have an energy penalty there, but it drastically lowers your radon levels. Not only because it is diluting it, but what it really does is it cuts the stack effect of the home by neutralizing the air pressure inside the house. So now your house is not sucking so much radon gas in. I have seen houses that are 800. As soon as they open up a couple windows, within 24 hours, they're down to 50. So it can happen very, very fast. So ventilation and opening windows is the first thing that I recommend that you can do. Fans as well, air movement. You won't see reduction on your reader that that your levels are going down, but your risk level goes down when you have air movement because you're blowing away some of these particles that you might otherwise be breathing in.
0: So your business is not only to help homeowners detect and help them answer the question, do I have a problem? You provide the solution. So what is what does a typical radon mitigation system look like?
1: Great question. So what we need to do is we need to create suction under the entire slab or basement floor. That way we are sucking the gases out before they have a chance to come in. So we're getting rid of them from the source. We're not diluting it down. And we do that by installing pipes underneath the floor, attaching it to an inline fan that's creating the suction. Very, very efficient fan. We're looking at like 20 watts of electricity. It does not use much at all. And then this gets exhausted outside, and we need to put it somewhere where it's not going to come back in. So we're making sure that we're not putting that discharge right beside that HRV intake we were talking about earlier.
0: And that's as easy as it gets. Now, we say that's as easy as it gets if you've got an older home that doesn't have a mitigation system built in like new homes today do. It means drilling through your concrete slab. What's the, and I know the cost must vary a lot depending on location and, you know, the size of piping and where your entry mm-hmm. and exit points are. Is there an average cost to a homeowner? What would you peg that mm-hmm. at?
1: So the average cost across Canada ranges between $2,500 and $3,500, I would say. And most are around that $2,700, $2,800 to have a system installed. So you can think of it as almost the cost of a water heater probably these days. The nice thing about it is that it's not a ongoing heavy cost every 10 years like a water heater or furnace maybe. Once you put it in, it's done. System's been designed. It's installed. So after which, you're just replacing the inline fan every 15 to 20.

0: years or so. So cost of ownership long term is quite low. Probably one of the lowest and most useful appliances that, that you'll have in the home.
1: And you mentioned during the break, there is some assistance for homeowners. Talk to us about that.
0: Absolutely. So one of the reasons why people don't test the home is because they don't want to know, right? They're afraid of the unknown. But that is not going to prevent lung cancer. Testing your home and mitigating will. So they're also afraid of the cost. So the Canadian Lung Association actually has support programs in place where you can apply to have $1,500 grant to put towards a system installation. And you can find that on their website. But that's... And I feel like more and more of these subsidies are going to be coming into play as more and more people discuss this. As it becomes a topic that people care about, well, that's when things change.
1: And prevention, we all know, in almost any aspect of life is a lot cheaper than treating the problem afterwards. When you think of, you know, the cost that you just mentioned to get a system in place, the cost, the availability of the grants, that might sound like money, but it's peanuts compared to the cost of treating and supporting a person with lung cancer over the course of their drastically shortened lifespan. We're going to take another quick break for a few messages, but please stay with us. We'll be right back with more All About the House right here on 88.1 MyFM.
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1: And welcome back. I'm your host, Brian Turner. My guest expert this morning is Trevor Sisson of Radon Hero. A radon mitigation service not only helps you with getting rid of this gas that is naturally occurring and can exist in homes in our area above and beyond Health Canada's recommendation to the tune of about 17%, so almost one in five homes. So we've talked about the costs, we've talked about how you mitigate for radon, how you can do some easy things yourself. And if you purchase one of these digital detectors that are available locally, about $125, you can see the results you achieve by doing some of your own work, such as sealing cracks and sump pump holes in your basement. How often should a homeowner gets the test done, does some repairs, finds the level comes down to below that recommended Health Canada amount, or gets a radon mitigation system, how often should they be testing for radon gas? Is it just a once and forget it, or?
0: Great question. So the guideline is to test every 3 years. There's a lot of variables that can influence the way radon enters the home, including renovations and home building nearby as it disturbs the fractures of the bedrock, which can lead to other pathways coming in, opening up, for giving a pathway for radon to come in. So 3 years is recommended, or whenever there's a large energy efficient like renovation, if you put spray foam or something like that. I can speak to a couple of cases where we've documented before and after, and it was a huge increase in levels. So for example, we had a client, before they did the spray foam renovations, they were sitting at 140 as their long-term average, and that was a year's worth of data. They did another year's worth of data after they did the spray foam, and they went to in the 300s, or 350 plus. So it makes a significant difference when you tighten up a home, because now you have way less dilution air coming in to dilute that radon down. Essentially, the radon stays trapped longer in the home, which allows it to collect more at higher levels.
1: And you're right. You mentioned a lot of the area underneath our homes in this area is what we call a fractured rock strata. And, you know, when we see construction happening, whether it be a new subdivision next to us, or whether it be something a little bit more contentious as a new aggregate pit being dug in our neighborhood. And it doesn't have to be right next door, I assume, in order for there to be a risk of increasing the levels of gas.
0: Exactly. It doesn't take much to disturb the overall nature of things. And you also don't want to take your neighbor's levels and assume that you're going to have the exact same. I have seen houses that test under 100, and their neighbor right beside them test over 500. So it is house by house. Every house has to test. I would say you're more likely to be on the higher side if your neighbor's also higher, because you know you've got that uranium-containing bedrock. But you absolutely need to test your home. So hopefully your neighbor will just lend you that test. The other thing that I believe you can also get testers from libraries as well now. So there's lots of free ways. The government recognizes that this is a problem. It costs taxpayers a lot to treat this. And they're trying to provide some solutions to mitigate it.
1: And the idea of, we've talked a bit about this, you know, the idea of cost can be, you know, paid back multifold when you think of the cost of not preventing radon gas buildup in your home, when you think of the cost of the healthcare system, the cost to families, and of course the cost in life. It just can't be measured. When we look at that idea of neighborhood houses having different readings side by side, I imagine a lot of that has to do with not just the fact that one home may be closer to a source of decaying uranium than another, but the differences in homes. As we've talked to many people in the home energy and building field, the idea of having these airtight homes is something that everybody is interested in, but not everyone realizes the risks in having an airtight home.
0: That's exactly right. And to give you an idea of that, how much of a difference this can make, I tested a basement home in Mountain over 2,000 becquerels per cubic meter is what they had in the basement. On the main level, it was under 200. Just by the amount of, it was like they had a window open, but the amount of leakage that was in this house. So those older houses tend to have lower levels, not because there's less radon, it's because there's way more leakage in those types of houses than there are the newer houses. So just because you have a new house doesn't mean that you're going to be protected. In fact, it's such a problem that It's now included in your tear and warranty. If within 7 years, if you test your house and your new build house, within 7 years, they'll cover a full radon mitigation installed by a certified professional. So there's absolutely zero reason, not to test. You should be, every new build homeowner should be testing because you get a free system put in. They should just put these systems in. But we are not at that point where there's enough people talking about it and enough awareness where people are demanding that to be put in. So builders will only put it in if your home tests high. But it will be a free installation if it does.
1: And is something people should be, a home purchaser should be asking about? People moving out to this, into a new home, obviously, if it's out beyond a urban municipality with treated water and sewer systems, they're always asking about wells and how they test. They should be asking about radon levels and how they test. And not necessarily shying away from purchasing a home because it has a radon level, or it maybe already has a radon mitigation system already installed by the previous homeowner. That should be a plus, not just a worry, because like we said, with the amount and the number of homes in Ontario and Quebec that have it, it's something that literally should be checked along with water quality and drainage and runoff, all those million questions that purchasers should be asking.
0: Absolutely. You know, we're a little late to the game because there's a lot of areas in the U.S. particular, there's states that have all these in place, and as part of the real estate transaction, the home has to be tested. So that is likely where we are headed in the future, is that we will start seeing this testing happen before real estate transactions. It's not going to be perfect because you can only have so much data during a real estate transaction test. It's not going to be a long-term 90-day test, for example, but it at least gives you a snapshot if you have immediately high levels that need to be addressed. Either way, you should still test long-term. That's the recommended guideline, is always test long-term.
1: Now, your business is obviously mobile. What kind of territory or what kind of range do you offer in with Radon Hero?
0: So I do 150 kilometer radius. So I go as far as the Hawkesbury area to Belleville and everywhere in between. So I want to service as many people as I can because there's a lot of companies that are only sticking to Ottawa, and that really leaves out a lot of people. So if you have an issue, reach out, send me some pictures, and I'll tell you what you can do for free. And if you need mitigation, I can also help with that as well.
1: And your website has a lot of great information on it. It answers a lot of questions you might have at the in the convenience of your own home with your own personal electronic device. RadonHero.ca. That's as easy as it is. I've been on your website and I found it very easy to navigate. It's very easy to find answers to just about any questions. And of course, it has all the contact information. I can only urge people that if you are listening, that if you have never had a radon test done in your home, and you know it's a whether it's a brand new home, whether it's a 100-year-old home, or anything in between, it's something that is so easy to find the answers to your question. And ignoring the test is, can be that reason when you hear of a relative that, was suddenly diagnosed with lung cancer, that never smoked, never worked in an industry that had issues with people that got lung cancer, and maybe now you have an answer. The first thing you should be asking that relative's family, did you ever get your home tested for radon gas?
0: Exactly. Everyone wants to know the reason why, right? And what doctors say, because I've talked to doctors, is they ask their clients, have you ever had your house tested for radon? And inevitably what happens is that house usually comes back high. And that's the reason why they got the lung cancer.
1: So, closing your mind to, this information is not going to help your health. It's not going to help your home. Not going to help anybody that lives in it. So it's something that we really can't ignore. You've got a direct office line at your office. It's 613-807-4910. And again, I can't stress enough that easy website, radonhero.ca. And we're saying it exactly the way it's spelled. It's RADONHERO.ca. So it's not that hard to find out. So, you know, you've answered a lot of questions here this morning. Hopefully, people listening now that have never had a radon test done in their home might consider getting one done because it's that easy. Like I said, the digital tests are available. The non-digital tests, the ones that were around for years, those pucks, as it were, that just collected air and had to be sent to a lab, they still work.
0: They do.
1: And just make sure you follow the instructions and put it in the right spot and don't move it and leave it for the, you know, prescribed period of time in order to get the best reading. I can't thank you enough for coming in today, Trevor. It's been a world of information, and I hope people pay attention and make sure that we get rid of this risk to our health. And remember, it's something that depends on you because nobody else is going to come in and do it for you.
0: Exactly. No, thanks for having me. If you have any questions, please reach out. I'm here to help.
1: We'll be back next week with another edition of All About the House. I can't thank you enough for joining us by the radio this morning. And I'll be back in just a few seconds with your 9 o'clock news. Thanks so much for tuning in. I'm Brian Turner.
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0: This is MyFM on the weekend. It's 9 o'clock. Here's what's happening.
1: Good morning. I'm Brian Turner in the MyFM newsroom. Here are your top stories from across Canada and around the world. Nearly 200 wildfires are burning across northern Ontario, with 81 out of control. Premier Doug Ford says more than 150 fire crews and 80 aircraft are battling the blazes as evacuations continue in at-risk communities. Officials say fires have already burned more land than all of last year. 10 communities have been evacuated, while 4 others remain on alert. The OPP is reminding drivers to use full headlights, not just daytime running lights, when smoke or haze reduces visibility. Police say taillights often don't come on with daytime running lights, making vehicles harder to see from behind. Drivers are also urged to slow down, leave extra following distance, and be prepared for rapidly changing road conditions. Ontario Tourism, Culture, and Gaming Minister Stan Cho has resigned from cabinet after criticism over nearly $16,000 in Toronto hotel expenses, despite living in the city. Cho says he takes full responsibility, has repaid every dollar, and doesn't want to distract from the government's agenda. He'll remain the Progressive Conservative MPP representing the Toronto riding of Willowdale. One of the year's best sky shows is almost here. The annual Perseid meteor shower is expected to peak on the nights of August 12th and 13th, when up to 100 meteors an hour could streak across the sky under ideal conditions. Astronomers say the best viewing is after midnight, away from city lights, with no telescope needed. In MyFM Sports, at the FIFA World Cup, the third-place match is set for today between France and England. Tomorrow, all eyes will be on the final between Spain and Argentina. In the CFL last night, Edmonton edged BC 19-17. Today, Montreal is in Calgary to take on the Stampeders, and tonight, Toronto faces Hamilton. In baseball, the Chicago White Sox had a 5-run second inning against the Blue Jays as they went on to trounce Toronto 12-4. The two teams continued their series this afternoon. On the hard courts in women's basketball, Toronto lost to Atlanta 111-92. And in golf at the Open in Southport, England, Canadian Corey Connors is sitting at 2-under after 2 rounds, 6 strokes back of the leader. You can find all of your local news online at myfmradio.ca. 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

0: And welcome again to another edition of Lacey's Trading Post here at 88.1 MyFM. I'm Brian Perkin on this wet, soggy Saturday. And this isn't the kind of weather we want for our precious July weekends, but that's what we have today with showers, of course, this morning. And we've got a few showers expected later in the day as well. And the winds are going to be all over the place, as you heard there, blowing about southeast 20K and then going to the west. And then eventually tonight, they'll be coming from the northwest. So it's going around in circles, more or less. But stay calm, because tomorrow is supposed to be a much nicer day. Clearing skies and a high around 22 or so. And we're going to be speaking with Jamie Campbell, the artistic director of the Perth Stewart Park Festival. After 10 o'clock he'll be in, so he'll have maybe some suggestions as far as what they're going to be doing today with all the rain, etc. But the best advice, get your ponchos and get ready to still enjoy all kinds of music at the Stewart Park Festival. Okay, we've got a number of mailbag items, but I don't see in this mailbag at all today any garage sales or... No garage sales there. So if you've got something like that going on, not the best day for it, you can certainly give us a shout, and we can make mention of that. We do want to mention that we've got a household hazardous waste depot happening today. And this is for residents of Tay Valley or Lanark Highlands. It's a one-day hazardous waste depot being held today from 8:30, so they're underway now, until about 2 o'clock this afternoon, all happening at the Lanark and District Civitan Club on 2144 Pine Grove Road in Lanark. And that is on just as a special one-day event. And, of course, you can bring in pesticides, aerosol cans, vehicle batteries, corrosives, recognizable sealed containers, such as paint and flammable liquids as well. Materials all must be identifiable. You just can't bring a bucket of something. Don't know what it is. And they should be in sealed packages, okay? Not necessarily new sealed, but something that is sealed up, so they have to, don't have to worry about spills, etc., on site as well. You might have to show proof of residency as well, so that would probably be a good thing to bring along at that one-day hazardous waste depot pop-up today, again at the Lanark and District Civitan Club at 2144 Pine Grove Road in Lanark. Now, if you live in Drummond, North Elmsley, Perth, Smiths Falls, or Carlton Place, don't forget the depot that you can use is at 128 Patterson Crescent in Carlton Place, and that runs Saturday mornings from 8 a.m. until 12 noon every Saturday over the summer, right through until the Labor Day weekend, Labor Day being late this year, September the 6th. So it's going to be... every Saturday for that. Don't forget, by the way, the Middleville Household Hazardous Waste Depot is permanently closed. So there's no option to be able to go there to the Middleville Household Hazardous Waste Depot. It is permanently closed, and you just can't put anything there anymore. Okay? All right. We've got, let's see, about 8 minutes after 9 o'clock. Don't forget our phone numbers, 264-8811, extension 8, gets you to talk to this gentleman this morning. Good morning, Nick Bosman.
1: Good morning, Brian.
0: How are you doing today?
1: Doing quite all right.
0: I understand that you were at the Stewart Park Festival last night.
1: Yeah, I was there from about 4 o'clock till 10:30.
0: Wow, okay, so all night.
1: Yeah, yeah, pretty much. I wasn't necessarily at the festival the whole time, but I was around Perth all day.
0: Yeah, yeah, okay. But everything's set up and ready to go, of course. Last night they had a first great day for the Stewart Park Festival.
1: You couldn't find a spot to stand.
0: Is that right? Incredible. Well, that's good. The word is out, and we'll see what happens today. And, of course, they go till tomorrow as well, so there's going to be lots to see and do. So what did you like the most yesterday?
1: Yak has this fundraiser where you put $10 in for the duck race, and you can get a prize for that. But every time you buy a ticket, you can also get a little glass duck, and that was probably my favorite part.
0: That you keep?
1: Yeah.
0: Oh, okay. It's not the one that goes in the river.
1: No, it's a little handmade glass duck, and you get one for every ticket you buy.
0: Oh, nice. For $10 tickets.
1: Yeah. I named mine Duck Duck.
0: Yeah. Oh, really? Okay.
1: My brother will get that.
0: Okay. The race goes, I think, at about 1:45 or so, or 12:40, 1:45, I think, on Sunday afternoon. They'll dump the ducks from the bridge and race down the Tay there. So, should be a lot of fun. Okay. So, we got some folks on the line there. Okay. Well, let's get to it then. Nick, you can send them through, and we'll get started with today's Lacey's Trading Post. And, I'll get set up as well here. So let's go and do this. And I think we can go here. Good morning. We've got you on the air. Hello there.
2: Good morning. It's David Yerkes calling. How are you doing?
0: Good, David. How are you?
2: Good. I'm doing quite well.
0: That's good.
2: On the 24th, I'm planning to be at Giant Tiger from either 10 till noon or 1 till 4. This is for the neighborly fair. I'm doing a swimathon for them. And then also on Saturday, I'll be down at Charlotte Lake Farmers Market from 9 till noon.
0: Okay.
2: Asking for sponsors.
0: So the Charbert Lake Farmers Market. Okay, so that's 1 week today, then, David. Right?
2: Yeah.
0: Okay.
2: Yeah, I was supposed to be there today, but with the rain, I canceled.
0: Yeah. Okay. So 1 week today at the Charbert Lake Farmers Market for you to pick up donations for the Maberly Fair Swimathon, and then the Friday next Friday is coming Friday, either 10 to noon or 1 to 4. So. So
2: yeah,
0: you can figure out which one it is. Okay.
2: Yeah. Well, whenever they see me at Giant Tiger, I'll be there.
0: Yeah. Okay. And that's a Giant Tiger in Perth.
2: Yeah.
0: When is the Maberly Fair Swimathon then, David?
2: That's on the 29th of this month.
0: Okay. So that goes July the 29th at the Perth Pool, right?
2: Yeah. From right. 6 to 7.
0: 6 to 7 in the evening.
2: Yeah.
0: Right. Okay. All right. Well, as always, of course, you know, everybody appreciates the work that you do, not only in fundraising, but in the pool as well. So thanks for that, David. Well done.
2: Thank you very much.
0: Okay. You take care, and best of luck this coming Friday and Saturday with the fundraising, okay?
2: Well, if you want to advertise a little bit more, that would be great.
0: Sure, we can do that for sure. Thanks, David.
2: You know, there's still a little bit of like a repeat every once in a while.
0: Yep. We can give it to the public service announcement people here and get that going, okay?
2: Thanks very much.
0: All right. Bye-bye now.
2: Bye.
0: To caller number 2 this morning for Lacey's Trading Post. Good morning. We have you on the air. Hello.
3: Yes, good morning. I have a set of Lady Strata Plus golf clubs for sale. Bag, head covers, 4-5 woods, fairway driver, 4 irons, sand wedge, and a putter. Also, a pair of Ladies FootJoy golf shoes, size 8.5. And I would like $250 for them.
0: Okay, the whole package?
3: Yes, full package.
0: Okay.
3: And my number here is in Smith Falls, 283-4838 after 11 o'clock.
0: Okay, after 11 this morning. So yes. 283-4838.
3: That's correct.
0: Got it, for the ladies'
3: Thanks.
0: Golf set. Okay, thanks
3: Thank
0: so much.
3: Thank you very much.
0: All right, bye-bye now. To caller number 3 this morning on Lacey's Trading Post. Let's go to this line here. Good morning. We've got you on the air. Hello.
4: Good morning, Brian.
0: Hey, Brian, how are you this morning?
4: Wet.
0: Yeah. Simply put, yes, wet. It's one of those days.
4: I was watching the duck race in my front yard.
0: Not the yak duck race, but another duck race, wow. Right?
4: I bet on the yellow one.
0: Oh, you did? Yeah. And did it win?
4: I don't know yet. It's not over.
0: Okay. All right.
4: I'll let you know when the rain stops.
0: Okay. I don't know if you've got a duck there if it's yellow, but see what happens.
4: All right. This morning I have a 1988 Pace Arrow, 24-foot camper, bumper full. 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Or I have one that the guy made for like $40. And also I do have one spot left in my backyard that it's a maybe 22-foot trailer.
0: Okay.
4: It's fully equipped. If somebody's like homeless and needs a place to stay.
0: Okay, Brian, would you be able to turn down, is that a TV or a radio that's on?
4: Oh, okay, hold on.
0: Yeah, just to make sure we can hear you.
4: How's that, better?
0: That's much better. Okay, continue right. On. Thanks.
4: You want me to start again? From
0: No, it's okay. It's okay. We got you.
4: Okay, anyways, they can call. Oh, I have a master vac, 6-liter wet-dry vacuum. I have two of them for $40 each. I don't know if anybody needs it, but I have a Chrysler Sebring convertible manual for $30. They're very hard to get. And that's going to be it. And they can... And, remind people about the Westport Car Show tomorrow.
0: Yes, we've been mentioning that to folks. It's moved today till tomorrow.
4: Yes, we will be there with our baking.
0: Oh, okay. All right. At Lockwood Park.
4: Yes, we did very well last year. There'll be lots of pies and butter tarts and all kinds of stuff.
0: Oh, okay. Sounds good.
4: And I have a Jeep replacement soft top. 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They're the, I don't know, the air-cooled ones.
0: Mm-hmm.
4: For $30 each. And you can call 613-485-2698.
0: All right, so 485-2698.
4: Yes, and you have a splendid first day.
0: Okay, you too. And enjoy that duck race, okay?
4: Well, I'll let you know who wins.
0: That sounds good, okay.
4: It's between Monty and Porky.
0: Okay, Monty and Porky, okay.
4: Yeah.
0: All right, you take care.
4: All right, thank you.
0: All right, thanks, Brian. Bye-bye now.
4: Bye.
0: Okay, we move to caller number 4 this morning on Lacey's Trading Post. Hello there, we've got you on the air. Hello there.
5: Hello.
0: Yes, we've got you on the air. Yes, you might be getting a little bit of feedback there, but continue on. We can hear you.
5: Yeah, can you hear me?
0: I can hear you loud and clear.
5: I'm looking for a riding lawnmower. If somebody in the area would have one.
0: Okay.
5: That's it. I'm at 613-283-5399.
0: Okay, now let me give you a number. We did have somebody with a lawnmower last week, lawn tractor. Can I give you a number?
5: Yeah.
0: You got a pencil there? So 285.
5: Yeah.
0: 285-6371.
5: Okay.
0: They might be able to hook you up with a riding lawnmower, okay?
5: Great. Very good. Okay. Thanks a lot.
0: All right. Thanks for calling. Take care.
5: Okay, bye. Bye.
0: His number, by the way, too, for the looking for the lawnmower is 283-5399. Okay. Let's go to our next caller. This will be caller number 5. And good morning. You're on Lacey's Trading Post.
6: Good morning. Thank you for taking my call. 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And my name is Connie.
0: All right, Connie. So I'll check that number again, 613-283-2222.
6: Correct.
0: That's a simple one.
6: It is.
0: Yeah. Okay. All right, Connie. Well, thanks for calling, and hopefully you get a call in that wheelchair.
6: I appreciate it. Thank you so much.
0: Okay. Bye-bye now.
6: Bye.
0: Okay. The lines are now wide open if you've been trying to get through. Give us a shout at 283. What am I talking about? Call at 264-8811. I'm 283 this morning. We've got the numbers 264-8811, and then you'll just dial extension 8. That'll get you into Nick, and the system there will get you on the air. Now, let's go to the mailbag. We got a couple things for sale. For sale, a Craftsman lawn tractor. This is an 18-horsepower model. It's a Kohler motor, 42-inch cut. It runs well, and they're asking $500 for the Craftsman lawn tractor, 18-horsepower. At the same number, they've also got a Murray push mower. This is a 5.5-horsepower model, 22-inch cut with bagger, side discharge, mulcher, and it runs well, and they're asking $100 for that mower. And another mower that's a 6.75-horsepower, 22-inch cut with bagger, side discharge, and mulcher as well, $125. And the number 285-6371. So that's 285-6371. And they can deliver the above items if you would need some delivery. 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And we've got golf pull carts, two bag boys, three wheel carts, $100 each. 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And the number to call is 613-264-8076. That's 264-8076. And if they're not in, just leave a message and they'll get back to you as well. Okay. So again, 264-8076. We'll take a break. 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
0: Let's go right back to the phone lines now on Lacey's Trading Post and say good morning. We've got you on the air. Hello there.
12: Good morning.
0: Morning.
12: I have a commercial tire machine. It has a small air leak someplace, $175.
0: Okay, I'm sorry, you're cutting out a little bit. You said you've got a commercial...
12: A tire machine.
0: Tire machine, okay, yeah, okay.
12: For $175.
0: Mm-hmm.
12: It has a small air leak someplace. And I have a 289 engine on the motor stand, 225. The engine needs to be rebuilt. And I have a rotor filler that needs a tune-up. It's a real heavy one for $100. That's it.
0: Okay. And the motor you said was a 289.
12: It's on a motor.
0: And,
12: yeah, and it's on a motor stand.
0: On stand. Where would that have been? What model would it have come from?
12: That's a Ford.
0: A Ford, okay.
12: They used the old Ford Mustang back in the day.
0: Oh, okay, like a Ford Mustang, yeah, okay. All right.
12: Yeah.
0: All right, and let's get a phone number then.
12: 269-3113.
0: All right, so 269-3113.
12: Yes, sir.
0: All right, got it. Okay, thanks so much for your call.
12: Thank you, take care now.
0: Okay, bye-bye now. Off to caller number 7 this morning on Lacey's Trading Post. Hello, we've got you on the air.
13: How are you this morning?
0: We're doing just fine. Yourself?
13: I'm good. I got two rotor tillers. One's a walk behind, and the other one is runs off a PTO on a tractor.
0: All right.
13: I'm asking... $150 for the walk behind. It's a 5-horse, and the other one is a 5-foot, and I'm asking $2,000 for it.
0: All right.
13: Phone number 613 284
2: 284-0729.
0: All right, so 284-0729.
14: Yep.
0: For the two rotor tillers there. Okay, that's great then. Thank you so much.
14: All right, thank you, sir.
0: Okay, bye-bye now. Off to caller number 8 this morning on Lazy's Trading Post. Hi there, we've got you on the air.
15: Hello?
0: Hello, we have you on the air. You can go ahead now.
15: Good morning. I have three items here. I've got five militia rims, 18-inch. Four has three LC305 60-air 18 Nicky Thompson tires on them with four center caps and one brand new rim. And I have a ranch hand bush bar. It will fit on GM 1500 series or 2500 series. It came off a 207 Chev Silverado. And I have a 92 Goldwing 1500 GL, possibly can be fixed.
0: So, the Goldwing's the motorcycle.
15: Yeah.
0: Yeah, okay. And what year did you say the Goldwing was?
15: A 92.
0: 1992 model, okay.
15: Yeah. And it's got an electrical issue, but it could possibly be fixed. So
0: right, okay.
15: It fights in storage right now, but it can get it out.
0: Okay.
15: Anyhow, my number is 613-390-2240.
0: All right, so 613-390-3240?
15: No, 2240.
0: 2240. So let's do that again. Yeah. So 390-2240.
15: Yeah.
0: Got
15: that's
0: it.
15: Right.
0: Good. Okay. All right. Thanks so much for your call then.
15: Thank you.
0: Okay. Bye bye now. To caller number 9 this morning on the show. Hi, we've got you on the air. Good morning.
16: Good morning. How are you this morning?
0: We're doing just fine. Yourself?
16: I'm well, thank you. I have a few items for sale. I have a 12-foot round pool that's about 30 inches high, filter, all the kebabs that go with it. I'll take $10 for that. I have a entertainment unit, bookshelf, whatever you want to call it. It's really quite nice. It's all wood, $30 for that. A couple accent chairs, $20 each. Trying to think of all the list of things I have a yard work push mower, you know, the ones with when you push it the blade goes.
0: Yep.
16: It's pretty manual, that's what they're called. It's pretty much brand new. I'll take $20 for that.
0: Okay. And any other thing? That's it?
16: I think that's it that I can think of right now.
0: Okay. That's fine. That's
16: I'm cleaning
0: a good
16: out my garage of extra storage.
0: Oh, I see. Okay. Well, no problem with that. We'll see what we can do as far as finding some new homes for some of these things. Let's get
16: that would be lovely.
0: Yeah. Let's get your phone number.
16: 613-390-0654.
0: All right. So 613-390-0654.
16: Correct.
0: Got it. Okay. Thank you so much then.
16: Thanks. Have a great day.
0: Okay, you too as well. Bye-bye now.
16: Bye now.
0: All right. We move on to caller number 10 this morning on Lacey's Trading Post. Hi there. We've got you on the air. Good morning.
17: Hi, Brian. David calling back.
0: Oh, David Yerkes again. Okay. Hi, David.
17: Yeah.
0: Okay, you're kind of cutting out there, David. Give us that again.
17: From on Friday the 24th, it'll be 10 till 1 at Giant Tiger.
0: Okay. Okay, so the new time is 10 to 1, Giant Tiger, this coming Friday.
17: Yeah.
0: And that's to garner the donations there for the Maberly Fair Swimathon on July the 29th.
17: Right.
0: Got that? Okay. And you're still going to be... Yep, go ahead.
17: Then on Saturday, next Saturday will be from 9 till noon.
0: 9 till noon at the Charbot Lake Farmers Market.
17: Yeah.
0: Got it. Okay. So again, this coming Friday, 10 till 1 at Giant Tiger Perth, and then Saturday, Charbot Lake Farmers Market, 9 till noon.
17: Yeah.
0: Got it. Okay, David, we appreciate the identification, those hours now. Thanks.
17: Right, no problem.
0: Okay, have a good weekend.
17: Yeah, you too.
0: All right, bye-bye now.
17: Bye-bye. Bye.
0: All right, let's go to our next caller here. Good morning, we've got you on Lacey's Trading Post.
18: Morning, Brian, doing a good job today.
0: Thank you, sir.
18: What I'm looking for today, if anybody has any broken, does not be complete model kits, like of highway tractors and trucks, I'm looking if there's anything out there. It doesn't have to be complete. I'm just looking for parts from a kit.
0: Oh, okay.
18: And you can leave a message at 613-269-2163.
0: Is this for a particular model that you're looking for, or just...
18: No, I'm just... want to use parts from, I don't need a whole kit, I just want to modify another kit, so I'm just looking for it doesn't have to be complete, I'm just looking for parts to modify another one, let's say, so
0: right. Okay.
18: Complete or just what's out there, like highway trucks, like Peterbilt, Kenworth, like highway tractor trailer trucks, let's say, but the old model kits, they're from the 70s and 80s and stuff like that.
0: Yeah, and some of them still kicking around for sure. Yeah.
18: Yeah, at the nostalgia places and stuff like that, and mm-hmm. the hobby shops
0: yeah.
18: still exist.
0: Okay. So, the model kits, and the number again, 613-269-2163.
18: Yeah, just leave a message when you have a chance.
0: Sounds good. Okay.
18: Thank you. Have a great day, guys.
0: All right. You too as well. Thanks.
18: Okay.
0: Bye-bye now. All right. We'll move on to another line here and say good morning for caller number 12. Hi there, we've got you on the air. Good morning.
19: Good morning. I have for sale this morning. I'm selling for a lady. She's moving out of Huntington Green, a lovely condo. It's got a couch for sale. It's 84 inches, arm to arm. It's very, very nice. And a single bed, a mattress pad, the box spring, and the rail. Mint condition, $100. And it can be seen starting tomorrow. My phone number is 613

0: 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We'll take a break. We'll be back with more of your calls coming up on Lacey's Trading Post here at 88.1 MyFM.
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0: Okay, now we're back with Lacey's Trading Post here at 88.1 MyFM. Let's go back to the phone lines. Good morning. We've got you on the air. Hello.
6: Hello there.
0: How are you?
6: Well, I want to stop the rain so we can have a good time at the festival.
0: Is this John?
6: So, yeah, this is John in the flesh. I'm good. Driving taxi, sitting in front of the Royal Bank, going, what's going on with this town?
0: It's a little wet today.
6: Quiet on the festival weekend.
0: It is a little quiet this morning, isn't it, eh?
6: Yeah. Well, hopefully this afternoon it will come sunshine.
0: Yep. You never know. We could get a break in the action there. Yeah.
6: So I got a few ticket items. I'll start with I have a pool that I bought for my daughter. It's 12 by 12 all the way around, and it's too big for my daughter's backyard. So he said, "Dad, you're going to have to sell it." I said, "Going to put it on AC Trading Post. It's brand new in a box. It's cost us over $400. We're willing to take an offer, $200 or so, a half price for sure. It's a good time to have a pool, set it up."

0: the rain of the sunshine will come in. Anyway, I've got a riding lawnmower. I have two to choose from. I have Poulin, or what do they call it? Poulin?
1: Yes.
0: Yes, I got one of those, and it runs good. It's cutting my grass right now. And I got a craft one. So both of them are in good condition, good to go. We'll test them out. I got some push automatic grass cutters. All you have to do is press the handle down, and it will cut the grass. The other thing I didn't sell yet, well, it's a winter item. It's two of the basic, they're snow blowers, but for patios and for people that have wheelchair, big patios that way, and ramps, because the snow blowers have a plastic instead of metal blade. Pretty popular. So I got that, and a whole bunch of screened-in fences, not fences, but doors. They look like doors. It was a big patio you put down, and basically these can go on. You could use these for anything. They have to be seen, really. Best offer on all of those. But the screens itself are probably worth a few bucks. Got a whole bunch of nice tools as well. And basically a whole bunch of nice boards that are already cut. We were going to finish a room with them, and we're not. So it will almost be a room. These are all maple plywood. And one other thing, a few, what do you call those? They're basically, it's almost like a book holder. Lots of room for the shelves. Oh, yes, and the big ticket item I forgot about is if you have a room and it has no closet, we have a big dresser closet type thing.
1: An armoire.
0: Yeah, it's beautiful, but it's got to go.
1: Okay.
0: You can visit me at 613-619-0068.
1: Okay, so it's 619-0068?
0: Yeah.
1: Okay, so 613-619-0068. And,
0: you got it.
1: And John, you're mentioning about those two snow blowers for a patio or an area for somebody to put a wheelchair. Are these electric or gas snow blowers?
0: Oh, good point. 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They're brand new. 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We're willing to take, you know, $300 either one. It's a great deal, but I know it's off season.
1: Right. Okay. No problem. Okay. Again, 619-0068.
0: Thank you very much, Brian.
1: All right, John. Have yourself a great weekend.
0: You got it.
1: Okay. Bye-bye now.
0: Bye.
1: All right. Another call coming here. This will be caller number 14 today. Hi. We've got you on Lacey's Trading Post.
2: Yes. Good morning. How are you?
1: We're doing fine. Yourself?
2: Good. Just like to say a shout-out to the week. Putting on a nice little do there last night. And I have a few items for the trading post this morning.
1: Sure.
2: And the one is teddy bear. It plays Singing in the Rain for $15. I have a Seamaster M Series CPAP machine. Works well for $60. I don't need it. I got another one. I have a Masterbuilt electric deep fryer. It's a bigger one that holds the turkey. It was used twice for $75. I have a River's Edge fall jacket, 2X, for $20. It says Canada, and it's got a picture of the moose on the back. I have a pedestal glass cake stand. slip lid for $20. It's got a design on the base of the pigskin. I have a lamp with a shade, and it's around 18 inches tall. The base is brown in color, and I want $12 for that. I have a medium salt lamp. It's peach in color, and I want $30 for that. And my number here is 613-206-1002.
1: Okay, let me see if I get this right then. It's 206-1002.
2: That's right, yes.
1: Okay. And there was one question in there. I can't remember. What kind of a lamp did you say you had, the last item there?
2: It's called a salt lamp.
1: A salt lamp.
2: Yeah, it's called a salt lamp. Beacon colors. And you plug it in, it lights up, and it looks like a stone. It looks like a light in the stone.
1: Oh, okay.
2: It's supposed to give you good vibes.
1: Supposed to give you what?
2: Good vibes. It's supposed to make you feel better.
1: Oh, good vibes. Oh, okay.
2: Yeah.
1: With a salt lamp. Well, okay. Yeah. Okay. How much do you pay for good vibes these days?
2: This one's a medium. They're going for like over $100 or a little better. I want 30 for mine.
1: 30, okay. So good yeah. Vibes at a good price. There you go.
2: Yeah, it's a good price.
1: Okay, so 206-1002. All right.
2: Thank you. Thank you ever so much. Have a good day.
1: Yeah, all right. You too.
2: Bye.
1: Have a good weekend. Bye-bye now.
2: Bye.
1: Okay, on to our next call. This is number 15 this morning. Good morning. We've got you on Lacey's Trading Post. Hello there.
3: Hello.
1: Hello.
3: I have a three foot high shelf cell.
1: Mm-hmm.
3: And the number's 613-264-8008.
1: All right, so it's a 3 foot high shelf. Is it wooden?
3: Yes, wood. Yeah,
1: wood shelf for sale, okay. And your phone number is 264-8008.
3: Yes. And it's in good shape.
1: Good shape and ready to be sold, eh?
3: It's ready to be sold, yes.
1: All right. Well, we hope you get a phone call for that, okay?
3: Thanks, Brian.
1: All right. Is this Billy?
3: Yeah, it is, yeah.
1: Hey, Billy, thanks very much for phoning. You take care of yourself.
3: You too, Brian.
1: Oh, and say hello to Mary as well, okay?
3: Yes, thank you.
1: Okay.
3: Bye.
1: Bye-bye now. Okay, we'll move to our next caller. This will be caller number 16 this morning on the show. Hi there. Thanks for holding. We've got you on the air.
4: Hi. This morning I have a 16-foot fiberglass canoe. It's good condition. It doesn't leak. Ask you $100. And I also have a Kawasaki four-wheeler for sale for parts. It runs, but it needs carburetor repair.
1: Okay.
4: And my phone number is 264-0227.
1: All right, so 264-0227.
4: That's right.
1: Got it. Okay, thanks so much.
4: Thank you.
1: Okay, bye-bye now. All right, we'll go to our next caller, number 617 this morning, Ashley. Hi there, we've got you on the air. Good morning.
5: Good morning. I have some dry ash firewood for sale.
1: Okay.
5: It's 125 per single cord, and my number here is 613-300-9535.
1: Okay, so 613-300-9535.
5: 3-5.
1: 3-5. Okay, that's great for the firewood. All right, thanks so much then.
5: Thank you.
1: Okay, bye-bye now. We'll take a little break. We'll be back with more of your calls coming up on Lacey's Trading Post here at 88.1 MyFM.
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1: 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Back to the phone calls. Here's call number 18 this morning. Hello, we have you on the air.
9: Good morning.
1: Morning.
9: I'm selling for a neighbor. 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It's in mint condition. A 6-speed, 20-inch, and they put times 1.75, whatever that means, I don't know. 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
1: All right, so 613-772-0343.
9: Thank you.
1: All right, that's good. Thank you very much then.
9: Bye.
1: Okay, bye-bye now. To caller number 19 this morning on the show. Hello there, we have you on the air.
10: Yes, good morning. I would like to purchase a recliner for a friend in good condition, and my number is 613-283-7665.
1: All right, so you're looking for a like a Lazy Boy recliner or something?
10: Lazy Boy.
1: Yes, the feet rest, the foot rest comes up.
10: Yes, that's exactly, yes.
1: Okay. And 613-283-7665.
10: Thank you very much.
1: All right. Thank you.
10: Yep.
1: Bye-bye. Bye-bye. All right. The lines are now wide open. If you want to give us a call, we still have 5 minutes or so. You can give us a shout there and get on the air with us. We want to reiterate that the Household Hazardous Waste Depot is going today. This is a one-day pop-up depot, and this is for residents of Tay Valley and also Lanark Highlands, and that's going to be held today at Lanark and District Civitan Club, and that's at 2144 Pine Grove Road in Lanark. They are underway right now. They'll go until about 2 o'clock this afternoon. Don't forget... You have to have your materials identified and in sealed packages, so there's no spillage or anything like that, and be prepared to show proof of residency. Now, if you're in, of course, Drummond, North Elmsley, Perth, Smiths Falls, or Carlton Place, the depot for hazardous waste that you can use Saturdays right through the summer is at 128 Patterson Crescent in Carlton Place. And they've got that running 8 a.m. until 12 noon, right through until Labor Day weekend, which is late this year. It's September the 6th. So that's going every Saturday morning, 8 till noon. You can get down to 128 Patterson Crescent for any hazardous items. And both of these, the pop-up one today and other ones, are accepting pesticides and aerosol cans, vehicle batteries, corrosives, and anything such as paint or flammable liquids, as long as it's in a recognizable sealed container. They have to know what this is, okay? And bring it on down there and dispose of it responsibly at either of those hazardous waste depots. Okay, we're going to go back to the phone lines right now. This will be caller number 20 this morning. Hi, we've got you on the air. Good morning.
11: Morning. It's Alvin Dolby calling.
1: Hey, Alvin.
11: I'm having an 80th birthday party next Saturday, July the 25th, at my farm at 189 Concession 6 Masters. I am just between Perth and Balderson, right off 511. And I want people to, I have music coming again. The weather's bad, but people can bring their music, their guitars, their fiddles, whatever, antique cars, classic cars, or bring a tractor, whatever. So that's next Saturday, July the 25th. And it's pretty much all day long. I'll be here all day. They're setting up the tent early in the morning, so we'll be prepared. And I have cake and ice cream ordered.
1: Wow, and this is your birthday, Alvin?
11: Yeah, 80th birthday.
1: Wow.
11: Of July.
1: Good. And you're right now. Good for you.
11: Happy with it.
1: Well, congratulations on behalf of everybody. Boy, that's great. Your 80th birthday. and you're kind of inviting the whole community in then.
11: Yeah, everybody's welcome. I got a big barn. I got a big lawn, beautiful maple trees and everything all around. But we have a tent coming just in case the weather's hot or wet, whatever. So
1: yeah.
11: Just for protection.
1: Good
11: but
1: for
11: bring
1: you.
11: Bring your chairs, long chairs. I may have some meals to heat it on, but anyway, we'll do the best we can on July 25th.
1: All right, let's
11: and
1: get...
11: all this song, whatever time you want to come. Some people may want to work at hay in the morning and come early, so
1: yes.
11: We'll be here.
1: Okay, let's get that address again then for everybody.
11: My phone number, if you want any more info,
1: sure.
11: Is
1: yep.
11: 613-673-3388.
1: So
11: I'm hoping to the all musicians. I have a question coming, but any more want to come and bring a musical instrument or their voice or whatever, they're all welcome.
1: They can do that. And the address again, then?
11: 189 Concession 6, Masters. I'm on the west side of 511, just about a quarter mile off that road.
1: Okay.
11: I hope I'll sign at the corner so they can't miss it.
1: Okay, can't miss it. So 189 concession number 6 Bathurst.
11: Yeah.
1: That's got it. Okay, and I'll give the phone number again. So 267-3388.
11: 88.
1: Yeah, there you go. Yeah. Okay, well, Alan, happy birthday. You're 80th next Saturday. I hope you're going to have better weather than today.
11: Yeah.
1: I hope so.
11: Just wonderful. I've lived on this farm my entire life. For a whole 80 years.
1: Wow. It's incredible.
11: So,
1: well,
11: not many people do that, but
1: no.
11: I've had a great life, can't say.
1: Good for you.
11: Well,
1: now you want to share it with everybody in your 80th. Well, that's good for you.
11: I have a lot of friends out there, I think. I know. And there's quite a few musicians planning on coming, so we'll have some good quality country music or any kind of music.
1: Yeah.
11: Might be a bit of gospel, even.
1: Yeah.
11: Okay.
1: You never know. Well, it sounds like it's going to be a great day, so thank you so much for letting us know, and happy birthday to you once again on your 80th coming up next Saturday.
11: Yeah, the 25th.
1: All right. Great. Thanks again.
11: Right. Bye-bye.
1: All right. Thank you. There you go. Have a great birthday party. Invite everybody, and enjoy the day for sure for Alvin Dobie with his 80th birthday. Again, that number is 267-3388. His address, 189, concession number 6, Bathurst. That does it for this week's Lacey's Trading Post. Thanks so much for your calls. We'll be back next Saturday morning to do it again between 9 and 10 here at 88.1 MyFM. The news is coming up in a moment with Brian Turner.
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13: 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It's 10 o'clock. Here's what's happening.
14: Good morning. I'm Brian Turner in the MyFM newsroom. Here are your top stories from across Canada and around the world. Ontario's overhaul of auto insurance rules is reducing benefits available through a provincial fund that supports victims of hit-and-run crashes. Advocates say injured pedestrians, cyclists, and some transit passengers may no longer qualify for income replacement or death benefits. The government says mandatory medical, rehabilitation, and attendant care coverage remains available, and the changes provide drivers with more insurance choices. Premier Doug Ford is pushing back against criticism from U.S. politicians over wildfire smoke drifting south from northern Ontario. Speaking as nearly 200 forest fires burn across the province, Ford says Ontario has repeatedly helped Americans during disasters and suggested critics should offer assistance instead of complaints. Later, President Donald Trump accused Canada of negligence and threatened additional tariff-related costs. Concerns over wildfire smoke are casting uncertainty over Sunday's FIFA World Cup final in New Jersey. U.S. Ambassador Pete Hoekstra says President Donald Trump wouldn't hesitate to seek a postponement if air quality threatens players or fans. FIFA is monitoring conditions ahead of the Spain-Argentina match at MetLife Stadium, where pollution levels have recently reached unhealthy levels. U.S. health officials are investigating a cyclosporiasis outbreak linked to shredded iceberg lettuce served at Taco Bell locations in five states. The CDC says the lettuce came from a single supplier in Mexico and has sickened more than 1,600 people. Taco Bell has stopped using lettuce from the identified supplier as federal officials continue tracing the contamination source. In MyFM Sports, at the FIFA World Cup, the third-place match is set for today between France and England. Tomorrow, all eyes will be on the final between Spain and Argentina, if not postponed. In the CFL last night, Edmonton edged BC 19-17. Today, Montreal is in Calgary to take on the Stampeders, and tonight, Toronto faces Hamilton. In baseball, the Chicago White Sox had a 5-run second inning against the Blue Jays as they went on to trounce Toronto 12-4. The two teams continue their series this afternoon. On the hard courts in women's basketball, Toronto lost to Atlanta 111-92. And in golf at the Open in Southport, England, Canadian Corey Connors is sitting at 2-under after two rounds, 6 strokes back of the leader. You can find all of your local news online at myfmradio.ca. 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

0: we're just friends.
1: Virginia to Vegas and just friends. Not too friendly today with the weather forecaster who is, telling us we're going to get a little bit of everything today. Maybe some showers, heavy at times. We've also got maybe a thunderstorm in there and some local smoke from some of the northern forest fires. But we're going to try and pick our way through this weather forecast and enjoy all the activities that are going on, including the Stewart Park Festival in Perth, day number two after a very successful start yesterday. One of the places that will be nice and dry no matter what's happening will be the Crystal Palace as part of the Stewart Park Festival. That gets underway this afternoon at 2 with Finlay Mullally, and then its latest rumor at 3, Jeff Collery at 4, the Tritones at 5, Jason Fowler at 6. They take a little break, and then it's paid admittance there for the Tin Constellations tonight at 8, River Thieves at 9, and Young Patty Stones between 10 and 11 tonight, all part of the Crystal Palace lineup for this year's Stewart Park Festival.
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0: 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Well, with the weather forecast, just a reminder that the Westport Car Show Cruise and Shop has been rescheduled from today into tomorrow from 9 till 3, same time, at Lockwood Memorial Park in the village of Westport. 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Should be quite the show, but they've moved it from today until tomorrow, Sunday, from 9 till 3 at Lockwood Memorial Park in Westport Village. 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

0: There's The Weeknd, Dancing in the Flames at 88.1 MyFM. Well, a reminder that if you're a resident of Tay Valley or Lanark Highlands Townships, the one-day hazardous waste depot is being held today from now until about 2 o'clock this afternoon. That's all happening at the Lanark and District Civitan Club on 2144 Pine Grove Road in Lanark. And, of course, that is a great place to be able to take aerosol cans, vehicle batteries, corrosives, and materials must be identified and in sealed packages. But a good chance to get rid of some of these things. Might have been hanging around. Tempted to throw it in the garbage, but it would be much better for the environment to bring it to the Household Hazardous Waste Depot today. Again, that's at the Lanark Civitan Club on Pine Grove Road. 2 o'clock is their stop time this afternoon. Now, don't forget, of course, if you live in Drummond, North Elmsley, Perth, Smiths Falls, or Carlton Place, the depot that you can use is at 128 Patterson Crescent in Carlton Place. That runs Saturday mornings from 8 a.m. until 12 noon, right through until September the 6th.
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0: is My FM on the weekend. It's 11 o'clock. Here's what's happening.
1: Good morning. I'm Brian Turner in the My FM newsroom. Here are your top stories from across Canada and around the world. Nearly 200 wildfires are burning across northern Ontario, with 81 out of control. Premier Doug Ford says more than 150 fire crews and 80 aircraft are battling the blazes as evacuations continue in at-risk communities. Officials say fires have already burned more land than all of last year. 10 communities have been evacuated, while 4 others remain on alert. The OPP is reminding drivers to use full headlights, not just daytime running lights, when smoke or haze reduces visibility. Police say taillights often don't come on with daytime running lights, making vehicles harder to see from behind. Drivers are also urged to slow down, leave extra following distance, and be prepared for rapidly changing road conditions. Ontario Tourism, Culture, and Gaming Minister Stan Cho has resigned from cabinet after criticism over nearly $16,000 in Toronto hotel expenses, despite living in the city. Cho says he takes full responsibility, has repaid every dollar, and doesn't want to distract from the government's agenda. He'll remain the Progressive Conservative MPP representing the Toronto riding of Willowdale. One of the year's best sky shows is almost here. The annual Perseid meteor shower is expected to peak on the nights of August 12th and 13th, when up to 100 meteors an hour could streak across the sky under ideal conditions. Astronomers say the best viewing is after midnight, away from city lights, with no telescope needed. In MyFM Sports, at the FIFA World Cup, the third-place match is set for today between France and England. Tomorrow, all eyes will be on the final between Spain and Argentina. In the CFL last night, Edmonton edged BC 19-17. Today, Montreal is in Calgary to take on the Stampeders, and tonight, Toronto faces Hamilton. In baseball, the Chicago White Sox had a 5-run second inning against the Blue Jays as they went on to trounce Toronto 12-4. The two teams continued their series this afternoon. On the hard courts in women's basketball, Toronto lost to Atlanta 111-92. And in golf at the Open in Southport, England, Canadian Corey Connors is sitting at 2-under after 2 rounds, 6 strokes back of the leader. You can find all of your local news online at myfmradio.ca. 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

0: 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Brian Perkin with you on this Saturday morning. Getting set for day number two of the Stewart Park Festival. Lots of music today and tomorrow, not only on the main stage, but of course also on the Wendy Lott stage, which is back this year, and in the Crystal Palace in the Tay Basin. Don't forget about another summer music series that's happening called Tunes on the Tay, and that's Wednesday nights at the Perth Terrace on the Tay on Mill Street. And this coming Wednesday at 6:30, it's three to go. Should be a lot of fun, and it's free, going right through, of course, until the end of the summer for Tunes on the Tay in downtown Perth.
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0: There's Magic with No Way No at 88.1 My FM. Well, if you've ever wanted to be a clogger, the only clogging I've done, I think, is at the kitchen sink. But if you wanted to be a clogger, the Eastern Ontario Clogging Association is inviting people of all ages to try clog dancing during the free summer series Pop-Up Clog Dancing 101. It's happening at Lower Reach Park in Smiths Falls. The sessions take place on July the 24th, this coming week. Also August the 7th and August the 28th, starting at 6 p.m. It's open for ages 8 to 108. 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
1: 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Well, it's the weekend for the Stewart Park Festival after a great kickoff yesterday. 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

0: Great Big C. It's the end of the world as we know it at 88.1 MyFM. Well, looky, who's turning 35. 35th anniversary for the Stewart Park Festival this weekend. After a great start yesterday, things are gearing up for not only downtown on the main stage, but also at the Wendy Lott stage further into the Stewart Park, and of course at the Crystal Palace in the Tay Basin. Now, parking can always be a bit of a squeeze, so don't forget the shuttle service is running. It goes right through until midnight tonight, and also tomorrow, Sunday, from 10 a.m. until 5 p.m. You can park at Giant Tiger on Highway 7, 88 Dufferin Street, or at Algonquin College Campus at 7 Craig Street, or at Last Dual Park on Craig Street, and then the shuttle will pick you up. It's free, and they'll drop you right off at Town Hall, downtown Perth. And again, that's a free shuttle. Maybe take advantage of that. And don't forget to bring your poncho from the car as well as you enjoy the Stewart Park Festival. That just about does it for yours truly, Brian Perkin, for this Saturday morning. Thanks so much for listening. We've got, of course, the news coming up at 12 noon with Brian Turner. And then it's another trip into the 70s, 80s, and 90s on the Retro Rewind. And Adam Weeks is standing by to kick that off shortly.
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0: 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Here's what's happening in Lanark Leeds.
1: Good afternoon. I'm Brian Turner in the MyFM newsroom. Here are your top stories from across Canada and around the world. Ontario's overhaul of auto insurance rules is reducing benefits available through a provincial fund that supports victims of hit-and-run crashes. Advocates say injured pedestrians, cyclists, and some transit passengers may no longer qualify for income replacement or death benefits. The government says mandatory medical, rehabilititation, and attendant care coverage remains available, and the changes provide drivers with more insurance choices. Premier Doug Ford is pushing back against criticism from U.S. politicians over wildfire smoke drifting south from northern Ontario. Speaking as nearly 200 forest fires burn across the province, Ford says Ontario has repeatedly helped Americans during disasters and suggested critics should offer assistance instead of complaints. Later, President Donald Trump accused Canada of negligence and threatened additional tariff-related costs. Concerns over wildfire smoke are casting uncertainty over Sunday's FIFA World Cup final in New Jersey. U.S. Ambassador Pete Hoekstra says President Donald Trump wouldn't hesitate to seek a postponement if air quality threatens players or fans. FIFA is monitoring conditions ahead of the Spain-Argentina match at MetLife Stadium, where pollution levels have recently reached unhealthy levels. U.S. health officials are investigating a cyclosporiasis outbreak linked to shredded iceberg lettuce served at Taco Bell locations in five states. The CDC says the lettuce came from a single supplier in Mexico and has sickened more than 1,600 people. Taco Bell has stopped using lettuce from the identified supplier as federal officials continue tracing the contamination source. In MyFM Sports, at the FIFA World Cup, the third-place match is set for today between France and England. Tomorrow, all eyes will be on the final between Spain and Argentina, if not postponed. In the CFL last night, Edmonton edged BC 19-17. Today, Montreal is in Calgary to take on the Stampeders, and tonight, Toronto faces Hamilton. In baseball, the Chicago White Sox had a five-run second inning against the Blue Jays as they went on to trounce Toronto 12-4. The two teams continue their series this afternoon. On the hard courts in women's basketball, Toronto lost to Atlanta 111-92. And in golf at the Open in Southport, England, Canadian Corey Connors is sitting at 2-under after two rounds, six strokes back of the leader. You can find all of your local news online at myfmradio.ca. 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

0: New shoes and I can't wait on the Retro Rewind on MyFM. Before that, Sixpence None the Richer and Bon Jovi kicked off the hour and kicked off the afternoon for us here on a Saturday with Bad Medicine. That was from the New Jersey album. And Bon Jovi had some medical problems in his throat and his singing voice was destroyed. But he's been through treatment and he's back out on the road with the band. Bon Jovi is back in action. It's Adam Weeks here with you all the way through as BK is off until Monday. So we'll keep the soundtrack to your Saturday going all the way through until midnight. The best of the late 70s to the early 2000s. And don't forget, summer is for radio and we'll tell you where you can go. Head out to local spots and enter for your chance to win a barbecue, 4 Blue Jays tickets, and $500 cash with MyFM.
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0: Australian rock band The Divinyls on MyFM's Retro Rewind from 1990. That was their lead single from their self-titled album, the song awkwardly named I Touch Myself. There was controversy about the frank lyrics of that tune when it first came out, that's for sure, but it also helped to make it memorable and influential. And after Chrissy Amphlett, singer-songwriter of that song, died from breast cancer in 2013, the song took on a new role through the I Touch Myself Project, which was a campaign encouraging regular breast self-examinations and breast cancer awareness. A bigger meaning from a song from 1991 on the Retro Rewind.
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8: Here's Lanark and Leeds 3-day forecast from the MyFM Weather Center. Today, cloudy with the chance of thundershowers. It'll feel like 30. Tonight, mainly cloudy.

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tunes keep coming on the Retro Rewind. We'll get into some phenomenal blues harp or harmonica, whatever you want to call it. Next up, it's John Popper and the band Blues Traveler and Runaround on the Retro Rewind.

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0: One of the early Depeche Mode signature songs, that was Just Can't Get Enough, released in 1981 from the album Speak and Spell. And it was the last Depeche Mode single written by Vince Clarke, who left the band shortly after the release of that album. He ended up founding the band Yazoo, or known as Yaz in North America. He also co-founded Eraser. The music video is ironic because the band is performing in front of colorful backgrounds, whereas they later shifted towards darker and more electronic and industrial sounds. Depeche Mode on the Retro Rewind. Adam Weeks here with you. It's summer. It's July. We've got great music on the way. Some Sheryl Crow, Kim Mitchell, and more coming up. And summer is for radio with MyFM. Keep listening. We'll tell you where to go to enter our contest to win a barbecue, 4 Blue Jays tickets, and $500 cash with MyFM.
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0: Music from Chic and La Freak on your Saturday afternoon. And here we are in the summertime. It's the Retro Rewind, and I wanted to mention, just when you thought it was safe to go back in the water, the largest great white shark ever seen, this thing is an enormous 14 feet, is making its way towards Cape Cod up the Atlantic Ocean on the coast, and it looks like the shark's travel plans will have it end up on the east coast of Canada. The ocean's a big place, but I'll be in the east coast in just a month or so, and it may not stop me from going in the water, but I'll definitely be thinking about it. That's the kind of thing that crosses your mind when you go into the ocean. World's largest great white shark headed to eastern Canada. But summer continues, and so does the Retro Rewind on MyFM. Amy Grant coming up, John Mellencamp, and more on your Saturday.
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one of John Mellencamp's best-known songs and an anthem of Heartland Rock. Small Town from 1985, the album Scarecrow. That song's all about Mellencamp's pride in growing up in Seymour, Indiana, celebrating his sense of community, the identity that comes to small-town life. I know it well. And wherever you happen to be this weekend, don't forget, we'll keep you up to date with what's going on. We have a What's Going On segment every hour outside of the morning show on MyFM, keeping you in touch with what's happening locally.

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0: originally written in 1959 by Chan Romero, the Hippie Hippie Shake on the Retro Rewind. And that was recorded by a number of people, including the Beatles. But most of us know the version we just heard, which was recorded for the film Cocktail with Tom Cruise and Elizabeth Shue. It became an international hit, and most of the songs on that album did. A lot of songs recorded for that album. For example, without the movie Cocktail and its best-selling soundtrack, we wouldn't have Kokomo by the Beach Boys. It's an excellent combo of tunes. And an excellent combo of tunes is what we're going for here on the Retro Rewind today. It's Adam Weeks with you. Madonna coming right up. We'll also take a look at what's going on here on the weekend in just a minute or two. And don't forget, listen to find out how you can win a barbecue, Blue Jays tickets, and $500 because summer is for radio with MyFM.
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2: 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The Perth Citizens Band will perform its third Summer Pops concert, July 26th at 2 at Crystal Palace. Organizers say the long-running concert series continues to celebrate local musical traditions while offering residents and visitors an opportunity to enjoy live community band performances throughout the summer season. Get details on this and more at lanarkleadstoday.ca. 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

0: Billy Joel and the River of Dreams. That song explores themes of spiritual searching, self-discovery, and the quest for meaning. Billy Joel has described it as reflecting a search for something deeper in life, using the image of a river as a metaphor for that journey. And he was definitely going through it at the time, because the River of Dreams is also the title of that album, which came out in 1993, and it was Billy Joel's final pop rock studio album. After it was released, he basically stopped writing and recording new songs just to focus on touring and other musical projects. He said he didn't want to dilute his songwriting catalog. When you're Billy Joel, you've got that many hits, you're probably okay to stop anytime you want. Still, 1993 was a long time ago. We've got more to come. We're going to get back into the tunes in just a minute on your Saturday on the Retro Rewind.
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2: 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We are at the Stuart Mart Festival. Bob Perot along with James Smith today.
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0: and the Hoopla, circa 1985. That was We Built This City, one of Starship's most famous and most debated songs. It's a song about the commercialization of the music industry, and it celebrates the role of live music in rock culture. But critics argue that the polished 1980s production clashes with the message about authentic rock music. Now, up next on your Saturday on MyFM's Retro Rewind, some Kim Wilde. 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

0: Billy Idol and White Wedding on the Retro Rewind on MyFM. That was from his self-titled debut album in 1982, and it was kind of inspired in part by Billy Idol learning that his sister was getting married. He said it's not about celebrating a wedding. Instead, the lyrics are intentionally ambiguous and carry themes of disappointment, change, and emotional conflict. Sounds like Billy Idol. We've got more where that came from. It's Saturday. We're into July. The 18th of July, as a matter of fact, that's just a little over halfway through to August. Not rushing us along, but we've got the music for you here on a Saturday. Stick around. Up next, Cheryl Lynn, some Aldo Nova, and more. And it's Adam Weeks with you on the Retro Rewind.
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0: Soul Asylum's Runaway Train, a 1993 hit, a Grammy-winning music video that raised awareness for 36 missing children and teenagers. And the video successfully helped authorities recover over 20 of them. The song was a massive hit and a massive vehicle for social activism. Now, it's Saturday afternoon, and it's time to pump you up. We've got Queen coming up, We Will Rock You, which you've got to pair with We Are the Champions. It's just the only way this works. So, we'll get into Freddie Mercury, Brian May, and the boys right after this.
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Adam Weeks continuing on with the Retro Rewind. It's time to open the door, get on the floor, and everybody walk that dinosaur.

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0: Van Halen's Jump from the 1984 album, appropriately released in 1984. That was a huge, massive commercial success with a number of hits from that album by Van Halen. It wouldn't be long, though, before Diamond David Lee Roth would strike out on his own and be replaced by the red rocker Sammy Hagar. Adam Weeks here on the Retro Rewind. Coming up, some Mariah Carey and Jay-Z. This is usually when BK would be in the chair, but he's off until Monday. So I'll keep the tunes coming for you all the way through your Saturday. And don't forget, summertime is for radio, and we've got a barbecue, Blue Jays tickets, and $500 cash that we want to give to a lucky listener. 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

0: Joan Osborne and One of Us on MyFM's Retro Rewind. You know, for me, one of the funniest moments in any of the Austin Powers movies is when Dr. Evil is back in time and pretends to have written that song, playing it on the piano and singing along. I know funny, and that's funny. Coming up, some Diana Ross, Def Leppard as well. We'll get back into the tunes on your Saturday with the Retro Rewind after this.
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10: Here's Lanark and Leeds 3-day forecast from the MyFM Weather Center. Tonight mainly cloudy with the chance of showers, the low is 15. Tomorrow clearing, the high 22. And Monday sunshine with a high of 25.

The first single from the Adrenalize album, Let's Get Rocked, from Def Leppard. In 1992, the music video for that song brought in computer-generated graphics that we'd never seen before, besides from the show Reboot. Those two things changed the way we saw what we could do with animation. And I saw Def Leppard tour for that song on the Adrenalize tour. They put on a fantastic show.

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0: Eurythmics, a defining track of 1980s synth pop right there. That was Here Comes the Rain Again from 1984's album Touch. Not literal rain, that's using rain as a metaphor for recurring emotions, memories, and the return of a troubled relationship. Some fantastic dramatic orchestration, and of course Annie Lennox's powerful vocals helped make it one of the most memorable recordings from the Eurythmics. It was also a major MTV favorite during the 1980s. And it's Adam Weeks here on the Retro Rewind on your Saturday. Coming up, some Kool and the Gang, the Grapes of Wrath, who are touring right now, and a lot more where that came from. And don't forget that summer is for radio, and we want you to win a barbecue, Blue Jays tickets, and cash. Keep listening. We'll tell you where you can stop in and enter our contest on MyFM.
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0: Supermodel on the Retro Rewind here on MyFM on your Saturday. Hey, if you're headed to the movies at all this weekend, you should probably take in The Odyssey, because Christopher Nolan's The Odyssey just became his best reviewed film. That's saying a lot. That's over Oppenheimer. That's over The Dark Knight. That's over Inception. The Odyssey is scoring 96% fresh on Rotten Tomatoes. I'd recommend catching that one in IMAX.
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8: Here's Lanark and Leeds' three-day forecast from the MyFM Weather Center. Tonight, mainly cloudy, with the chance of showers, the low is 15. Tomorrow, clearing, the high 22. And Monday, sunshine, with a high of 25. I'm Evan Gibb.

The song that put Jewel on the map back in 1996 from the Pieces of You album, You Were Meant for Me. That really took a lead in the 1990s singer-songwriter era. And it made the album Pieces of You one of the most successful debut albums of the 90s, with other tracks like Who Will Save Your Soul and Foolish Games. And coming up on the Retro Rewind, a phone number you're not soon to forget. A little Tommy Two-Tone on your Saturday.

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0: when Billy Ray Cyrus was the famous one in the family? That was Achy Breaky Heart on MyFM's Retro Rewind. Adam Weeks here with you. Last I heard, Miley Cyrus and her father, Billy Ray Cyrus, were still estranged and not really on speaking terms. But that's none of my business. I can tell you, Weird Al Yankovic scored a parody from that one called Achy Breaky Song, which parodied Achy Breaky Heart and was just about how he never wanted to hear that song again. Don't tell that to the line dancing community, which is a growing group, I'll tell you. Now, coming up, the Rolling Stones are going to start you up right after a break on your Saturday Retro Rewind.
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0: Kathy Dennis, Touch Me All Night Long on MyFM's Retro Rewind, and Loverboy before that. Lots to come with the Psychedelic Furs up next with Pretty in Pink. And I wanted to remind you, stick around because we are sending you out into the community to different spots or businesses. And each of the places we let you know about will give you the chance to enter our Summer is for Radio contest. 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

0: Madonna with Take a Bow on MyFM's Retro Rewind. I doubt that Madonna will do that anytime soon. She just performed with Sabrina Carpenter at Coachella this year and has released a whole new album. Coming up, we've got music from the Beastie Boys going way back with Ad Rock, MCA, and Mike D. It's Brass Monkey on deck on the Retro Rewind.
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0: The Real McCoy and Runaway on MyFM's Retro Rewind. Before that, the Georgia Satellites. Keep your hands to yourself. Adam Weeks here with you. On the way, we're going back to Diamond David Lee Roth era Van Halen from the 1984 album. It's actually the second Van Halen 1984 track that we've played today on the Retro Rewind. Panama is on deck after a look at what's going on.
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0: Taking you back to your high school prom, Forever Young with Alphaville, MyFM's Retro Rewind. Before that, The Tragically Hip from Down the Road in Kingston, Ontario, and Blow at High Dough. That's an early track from them off of the Up to Here album. In Gord, We Trust. And next up, Technotronic. 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
8: Here's Lanark and Leeds 3-day forecast from the MyFM Weather Center. Tonight mainly cloudy with the chance of showers, the low is 15. Tomorrow clearing, the high 22. And Monday sunshine with a high of 25.

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We'll continue all the way through your Saturday. And don't forget, summer is for radio. 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Keep listening. 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